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0: Mainly cloudy tonight, some scattered showers and thunderstorms, and windy, a low of 6. Tomorrow it'll be sunny and windy with a high of 24. On Tuesday, good chance of showers, 20 degrees, and then cloudy for Wednesday with a high of 22. Current weather conditions can be found anytime on your Discover Moose Jaw app. I'm Judy Peters.
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7: Now, your Discover Moose Jaw weather.
8: Mainly cloudy tonight, some scattered showers and thunderstorms, and windy, a low of 6. Tomorrow it'll be sunny and windy with a high of 24. On Tuesday, good chance of...
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10: 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Environment Canada meteorologists are tracking a severe thunderstorm that is possibly producing a tornado. Damaging winds, large hail and locally intense rainfall are also possible. Take cover immediately if threatening weather approaches. 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
1: Hi, it's Garth from the Moose Jaw Shrine Club. 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
4: Stadium concerts are something all bands strive to play. Playing on a massive stage in front of an even larger audience, who wouldn't want that? In the 60s, however, that was almost unheard of. The Beatles were the first band to ever play a stadium gig in 1965 at Shea Stadium in front of over 55,000 fans. However, technology was not what it is today, and many could not even hear the music because of all the screaming, including the Beatles themselves. The constant screaming at concerts was ultimately one of the reasons the Beatles quit touring so early in their career. They then focused on more extravagant songs that they didn't need to worry about playing live, which brought us such masterpieces as Revolver, Sgt. Pepper, and Abbey Road.
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2: Mainly cloudy tonight, some scattered showers and thunderstorms, and windy, a low of 6. Tomorrow, it'll be sunny and windy with a high of 24. On Tuesday, good chance of showers, 20 degrees, and then cloudy for Wednesday with a high of 22. Current weather conditions can be found anytime on your Discover Moose Jaw app. I'm Judy Peters.
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2: Mainly cloudy tonight, some scattered showers and thunderstorms, and windy, a low of 6. Tomorrow it'll be sunny and windy with a high of 24. On Tuesday, good chance of showers, 20 degrees, and then cloudy for Wednesday with a high of 22. Current weather conditions can be found anytime on your Discover Moose Jaw app. I'm Judy Peters.
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1: If the success of a band is measured by the amount of time they stick together, then the Stampeders should be considered one of the most successful Canadian groups of all time. Formed in Calgary in 1964 as the Rebounds, the group started as a five-person band before a series of resignations led to the group becoming a trio in 1966. The three members at that time were Kim Burley, Rich Dodson, and Ronnie King. The Stampeders' 1971 hit, Sweet City Woman, proved to be the band's breakthrough song. It spent 16 weeks on the charts, going to the top 10 in the U.S. to number 1 in Canada, and it was the driving force behind the four Juno Awards the Stampeders rounded up that year. Over the years, the band has released 16 albums and have charted more than 24 hits, many of which remain staples on Canadian radio.
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6: Chaplin was incorporated as a village in 1912. Community along the Trans-Canada, approximately 85 kilometers west of Moose Jaw, home to the Old Wives Lake Bird Sanctuary and a sodium sulfate plant, which began operations in 1948. The Chaplin Lake is the second largest saltine lake in Canada. The sodium sulfate extracted is used primarily in powder laundry and dishwasher detergents, along with carpet deodorizers, modified cornstarches, and mineral feeds for livestock, among many other things, resulting in a very appropriate slogan for the village, Chaplin, Salt of the Earth. 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
6: Mainly cloudy tonight, some scattered showers and thunderstorms, and windy, a low of 6. Tomorrow, it'll be sunny and windy with a high of 24. On Tuesday, good chance of showers, 20 degrees, and then cloudy for Wednesday with a high of 22. Current weather conditions can be found anytime on your Discover Moose Jaw app. I'm Judy Peters.
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6: Mainly cloudy tonight, some scattered showers and thunderstorms, and windy, a low of 6. Tomorrow, it'll be sunny and windy with a high of 24. On Tuesday, good chance of showers, 20 degrees, and then cloudy for Wednesday with a high of 22. Current weather conditions can be found anytime on your Discover Moose Jaw app. I'm Judy Peters.
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1: Many of the greatest hits of all time have been created by bands who developed their musical abilities in the shadow of the grain elevators and gravel roads of the Canadian prairies. Case in point, Streetheart. The roots of the group can be traced to a Regina band called Witness Incorporated, which included a young lead singer named Kenny Shields from Nokomis, Saskatchewan. After relocating to Winnipeg and following another name change to Wascana, the band finally landed on the name Streetheart. What followed was a four-year stretch in the early 1980s that saw Streetheart earn six gold albums, four of which went platinum in Canada, and a string of memorable songs that continue as an example of how the Canadian prairies contributed in a big way to the greatest hits of all time.
2: You've been watching Streetheart live in concert.
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1: It's Courtney Fielder, and we're joined with our very first nominee for Her Voice, the one and only Jenna Murdock. Last year alone, too, you had a bit of a bigger role that you took part in when it came to Homestand.
2: Yeah, I did. I think every year, just because we have such a good group every year, I think everyone takes on a bigger role. They're like, oh, sure, I'll do this and I'll do that. So yeah, we all chip in the best we can. Of course, that it is a group of volunteers, so we all are working on this as hard as we can. But yeah, I definitely took on a little bit of a bigger role to help out, and I loved it though. I absolutely love it. It's quick, it's fun, it's fast, and you're not bored.
1: Now we want to hear from you. 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Someone making an impact in big ways or quiet ones. 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
8: Mainly cloudy tonight, some scattered showers and thunderstorms, and windy, a low of 6. Tomorrow it'll be sunny and windy with a high of 24. On Tuesday, good chance of showers, 20 degrees, and then cloudy for Wednesday with a high of 22. Current weather conditions can be found anytime on your Discover Moose Jaw app. I'm Judy Peters.
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2: Mainly cloudy tonight, some scattered showers and thunderstorms, and windy. A low of 6. Tomorrow, it'll be sunny and windy with a high of 24. On Tuesday, good chance of showers, 20 degrees, and then cloudy for Wednesday with a high of 22. Current weather conditions can be found anytime on your Discover Moose Jaw app. I'm Judy Peters.
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3: Mainly cloudy tonight, some scattered showers and thunderstorms, and windy, a low of 6. Tomorrow it'll be sunny and windy with a high of 24. On Tuesday, good chance of showers, 20 degrees, and then cloudy for Wednesday with a high of 22. Current weather conditions can be found anytime on your Discover Moose Jaw app. I'm Judy Peters.
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3: Canadian singer-songwriter Joni Mitchell is a child of the Canadian prairies. Born in Fort McLeod, Alberta in 1943 to a mother who was a teacher and a father with a career in the military, Joni spent her early years traveling between various Air Force bases in Western Canada. After her father left the service, the family made their home in Saskatchewan communities of Maidstone and North Battleford before moving to Saskatoon, where Joni attended high school. Saskatoon is also where she started performing in clubs, showing off the clear genius of her musical abilities. Joni Mitchell has won an incredible 9 Grammy Awards, is a member of the Rock and Roll Hall of Fame, and has been described by Rolling Stone as one of the greatest songwriters of all time, who has given us some of the greatest hits of all time.
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9: Mainly cloudy tonight, some scattered showers and thunderstorms, and windy, a low of 6. Tomorrow, it'll be sunny and windy with a high of 24. On Tuesday, good chance of showers, 20 degrees, and then cloudy for Wednesday with a high of 22. Current weather conditions can be found anytime on your Discover Moose Jaw app. I'm Judy Peters.
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3: Now off to one of the oldest communities in the province, the town of Willow Bunch, located approximately an hour and a half south of Moose Jaw. First settled by Métis families in 1870. The community was first incorporated as a village in 1929, and 31 years later, they grew into town status. This quaint community is home to one of the finest museums in rural Saskatchewan, and they have a regional park, which also boasts a scenic golf course in the valley, complete with the great hospitality of small-town Saskatchewan. The 1,000-year-old St. Victor petroglyphs are located just a short drive from Willow Bunch and is one of Saskatchewan's greatest mysteries. Willow Bunch is truly a hidden prairie gem.
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3: Mainly cloudy tonight, some scattered showers and thunderstorms, and windy, a low of 6. Tomorrow, it'll be sunny and windy with a high of 24. On Tuesday, good chance of showers, 20 degrees, and then cloudy for Wednesday with a high of 22. Current weather conditions can be found anytime on your Discover Moose Jaw app. I'm Judy Peters.
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2: Mainly cloudy tonight, some scattered showers and thunderstorms, and windy, a low of 6. Tomorrow it'll be sunny and windy with a high of 24. On Tuesday, good chance of showers, 20 degrees, and then cloudy for Wednesday with a high of 22. Current weather conditions can be found anytime on your Discover Moose Jaw app. I'm Judy Peters.

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1: Hey, it's David from the Fraternal Order of Eagles. I just wanted to let everybody know we're having a lock party on June 27th. Starts at noon, goes till 11 p.m. We're having two bands. The first band is Too Easy, going from 2 p.m. to 6 p.m. Our second band is Breakdown, going from 7 to 11 p.m. We have a cover charge of $10, and we're looking to sign up some new members down there, so we hope to see you all there. Taking place at 561 Home Street West in the parking lot.
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1: Like, open the fridge and stuff, and there would be food laid out for us with little pre-wrapped sausages and things.
0: Mm.
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1: Yeah.

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1: The Bruce Springsteen album Born in the USA is well known for many reasons. Released in 1984, it produced 7 top 10 singles, and by 2012 had sold more than 30 million copies. Many music critics still refer to it as Springsteen's greatest work, but a lesser known fact is that the album was the first CD pressed in the United States. Born in the USA was recorded on analog master tapes and first released on album and cassette in June of 1984. Then, in September, 3 months after its initial release, CBS Records pressed the music onto the new format of compact disc at their plant in Terre Haute, Indiana. Born in the USA became the first CD born in that country as well.
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1: How does a TV comedy writer become a piece of music history? In the case of Mason Williams, it was a bit of an accident. In 1968, Williams was the head writer on the popular Smothers Brothers Comedy Hour. He was also an accomplished guitar player, and he wanted to write a piece of music that would show off his considerable ability. That led to the masterpiece Classical Gas, a song that broke into the top 10 on almost every major record chart in the world that year. The song won 3 Grammy Awards in 1969 and has been touted as the all-time number one instrumental played on North American radio. And that's no joke.
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1: Sunny, windy, and 22 degrees today. 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That was a reaction from hundreds of Little Leaguers, their parents, and others yesterday morning as Moose Jaw Little League was awarded $150,000 through the Jays Care Foundation Field of Dreams grant. The announcement was made live during Sportsnet's Blue Jay Central broadcast. Little League President Bobby Hill said the excitement had been building all morning.
2: The excitement and everything has been incredible, and it just means the world to our organization and our city to give these kids the opportunity to play under the lights. Yeah.
1: The grant will fund the installation of lights at Gamble Diamond on Moose Jaw's East End, allowing the organization to schedule evening games. 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Conservative Senator Denise Batters is continuing to press the federal government over its decision to temporarily ground the Canadian Forces Snowbirds until the early 2030s. During question period in the Senate last week, Batters pointed to the government's Tudor Life Extension Program, noting that upgraded aircraft have already been delivered.
3: At that announcement, the head of the RCAF said 11 revamped Tudor jets had been delivered. 2 days later, DND admitted to media that, in fact, 13 Tudor jets were already delivered, and your government spent the full $31.2 million. Why didn't your government properly disclose that at the Moose Jaw press conference? Why are you still clipping the Snowbirds' wings?
1: The federal government announced in May that the Snowbirds will transition to the CT-157 Siskin II, also known as the Pilatus PC-21, once the Tudor fleet is retired. Memories of the Valley View Center are at the heart of a new research project looking to preserve the stories of those connected to the former institution. A Western University master's student is seeking former residents, staff, and family members to share their experiences and help document how Valley View is remembered today. Bryn James Cavan says the project is focused on the people who lived and worked at the facility.
4: How are people remembering it? The people who are closest to it, who used to live there or work there, are they talking about it in their daily lives? And if they are, what kind of stories are they sharing?
1: The Remembering the Valley View Center project is open to English-speaking adults over 18 who lived, worked, or had family connected to the facility. Interviews can be completed in person or online. The Western Development Museum is celebrating a major milestone this month. The Moose Jaw Museum is marking 50 years since opening its doors with a free public celebration on June 26th. Operations manager Carla Rasmussen says visitors will get a chance to revisit the decade when the museum first opened.
5: Because we don't have a lot of artifacts from that era, we're bringing some in and staging some little vignettes and photo opportunity spots, and this will include a static fashion show.
1: The day will also feature refreshments, a historical slideshow, and free admission for all visitors. The latest Her Voice feature is recognizing a familiar face with the Moose Jaw Warriors organization. Olivia Howe, the Warriors' Director of Business Operations, is this week's Her Voice nominee. Howe has been with the organization since 2019 and is heading into her third year in the leadership role. A Moose Jaw product herself, Howe says the community support around the Warriors continues to stand out.
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1: She says one of her proudest moments was seeing fans rally around the team during their championship run and Memorial Cup appearance. The Her Voice feature continues weekly through DiscoverMooseJaw.com.
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1: The Moose Jaw Miller Express improved to 4-4 on the season with a 17-13 win over the Mavericks in Medicine Hat yesterday. Garen Plummer went 3-for-3 with 2 doubles and 2 RBI, while William Edwards went 3-for-5 with 2 RBI. The Millers will host the Swift Current 57s tomorrow night. The 57s are coming off a 10-2 loss in Regina yesterday. Also, on Sunday, the East Division leading Saskatoon Berries outscored the Weyburn Beavers 15-4. Moose Jaw Little Leaguers will soon have their own ballpark to play under the lights. The Jays Care Foundation awarded Moose Jaw Little League with $150,000 from their Field of Dreams program. Little League President Bobby Hill.
2: Gamble Diamond is kind of our feature diamond over on East End, and it's a diamond that kids from 4 or 5 years old up to 13 years old can play on. It'll give us the opportunity to have, you know, an early game and an evening game, and to have the opportunity to play under the lights is just incredible.
1: You'll find the full story today on discovermoosejaw.com. Moose Jaw Central Cyclones won their 5th straight provincial track and field championship on the weekend. There's more in today's sports roundup. The Stanley Cup Final continues tomorrow night in Vegas, with the Golden Knights leading Carolina 2-1. And the Toronto Blue Jays took 2 of 3 from Baltimore on the weekend, including a 6-4 win yesterday. The Jays host the Phillies tonight.
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1: Sunny and 22 today, with a southwest wind gusting to 60 this morning. A few clouds and a low of 9 degrees overnight. Mainly cloudy tomorrow. A southeast wind gust to 50 in the morning, with scattered showers and a high of 25 in the afternoon. Wednesday's cloudy and 20 with more scattered showers. Thursday brings a mix of sun and cloud and a high of 19. And there's more sun and cloud mix Friday, chance of showers and a high of 19. Find the full forecast at discovermoosejaw.com and stream the radio anywhere and anytime from the Discover Moose Jaw app.
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1: Rock and roll from Bon Jovi to kickstart your Monday morning. Hi there, I'm Rob Carney. My pleasure to be with you on this cool, breezy, refreshing Monday morning. After showers and thunder showers swept across the province yesterday and overnight, big-time cloudbursts on the east side of the province. I'll share some of those details with you. Her Voice, presented by CCAN on Golden West Radio, celebrating the women in the communities we serve. And today we'll feature Roxanne Pratt, a mother of three who runs a day home, works at Beats Eats, and dedicates much of her spare time to fundraising for the Dustin Pratt Memorial Fund in honor of her son, who passed away following an accident almost 10 years ago now. We'll share her story. Western Canadian Baseball League, a full weekend of action. We'll take a look at the standings for you. Stanley Cup Final, Vegas Golden Knights with a 2-1 series lead after a big double overtime win on the weekend. Blue Jays took 2-3 from Baltimore on the weekend and looking good while doing it. We'll talk about some baseball. And we'll play some music from Boston and Bryan Adams and the Beatles and more. This Rock and Roll Radio Show for JGL, Partners in Agriculture. This is Monday, June the 8th, 2026. And today's a great day to be alive.
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He's been described as witty, yet dignified. As adjectives go, it could have turned out a lot worse. 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

0: It's Monday morning. It is time to come home. Hi there, I'm Rob Kearney. Hey, if you were watching Weather Radar yesterday, you'll know there was lots of shower and thunder shower activity across central and southern Saskatchewan. And there were a number of warnings, thunderstorm warnings and tornado watches in effect for the southeast side of the province and the east side of the province is where the clouds opened up. Environment Canada on their page, their weather summary page, showing 83.3 millimeters of rain at Broadview, Saskatchewan yesterday. Now, Broadview is just off the Trans-Canada Highway and just between Whitewood and Grenfell. And nearby Indian Head didn't get quite as much, but still lots of rain at Indian Head. That's about 7 millimeters. Estevan recording almost 30 millimeters of rain yesterday. Melford a little further north, 15 millimeters. Nipawin, 21 millimeters as well. So lots of rain falling on the east side of the province. If you had any storm damage or have a story to tell me, I'd sure love to hear it. Check out the Rob Kearney in the Morning Facebook page. You can share photos and details there. Or give me a call, send me a text, 306-693-8000.
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2: Sunny and 22 with a southwest wind gusting to 60 this morning. A few clouds and a low of 9 overnight. And mainly cloudy and 25 tomorrow, with wind up to 50 kilometers an hour from the southeast in the morning and scattered showers in the afternoon. Find the full forecast at discovermoosejaw.com and stream the radio anywhere and anytime from the Discover Moose Jaw app.
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0: With that great rock and roll song from Boston. It's called Peace of Mind. It's on Saskatchewan's best music. Crank it up.

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1: Sunshine, wind, and a high of 22 today. From the discovermoosejaw.com newsroom, I'm Cameron Kosh. More than 100 Moose Jaw Little League players, families, and supporters erupted in celebration Sunday after learning the organization had received a $150,000 Jays Care Foundation Field of Dreams grant. Moose Jaw Mayor James Murdoch was among those attending the watch party and said the announcement left him nearly speechless.
2: This is just an unbelievable experience and opportunity for the community. And as Bobby just stated, this is all for the kids. And, you know, for them to have that opportunity to play under the lights, that will be something that will resonate and stay with them forever.
1: The grant will fund the installation of lights at Gamble Diamond on Moose Jaw's east side. In celebration of the announcement, a Pack the Park event will be held at Gamble Diamond tomorrow, starting at 6:15 p.m. Last month, it was announced that the Canadian Forces Snowbird Squadron will be grounded to allow for the transition to new aircraft. Conservative Senator Denise Batters pressed the federal government in question period last week regarding concerns previously expressed by former Snowbirds personnel regarding the impact of a lengthy hiatus.
3: Last week here, I read the compelling letter to the PM from former Snowbird team lead Ian McLean. He warned a five-year Snowbird hiatus means the loss of the team's knowledge and skills, which could prove unsafe. Former Snowbird commander Maurice Carmichael suggests the squadron reduce the length or complexity of shows in the interim, like the UK. Why isn't your government following the excellent advice of those who know?
1: The current Tudor jets first entered service in 1963 and have been flown by the Snowbird since 1971. They will be replaced by the CT-157 Siskin II, also known as the Pilatus PC-21. A new study is aiming to capture the legacy of Valley View Center through the voices of the people who knew it best. Researchers are looking for former residents, employees, and family members to help build a record of Valley View's place in Saskatchewan history. The work, conducted by Western University student Bryn James Cavan, will also explore how people would like to see the history of Valley View remembered in the future.
4: I think it's an important piece of Saskatchewan history.
1: The research will form part of James Cavan's master's thesis at Western University, with interviews beginning soon. Interested participants can contact James Cavan directly for more information. Bell Bottoms and Classic Hits will take center stage at the Western Development Museum later this month. A groovy night at the museum is returning as part of the museum's 50th anniversary celebration. Operations manager Carla Rasmussen says the event is designed for an adult audience.
5: We're inviting folks to step back to the 1970s, and we're having a celebration with live music by the Uncoolas Hit Review.
1: The June 27th event will also feature dancing, snacks, a cash bar, and a 1970s costume contest. From growing up in Moose Jaw hockey rinks to helping lead the Warriors front office, Olivia Howe is being featured in this week's Her Voice Spotlight. Howe, the director of business operations with the Moose Jaw Warriors, says her role allows her to work closely with the community while helping inspire young hockey fans. She also says seeing more women move into leadership roles in sports has been encouraging.
6: Be true to yourself and stay bold. Don't apologize for being given a position. It's just hard work and determination will get you to where you need to be.
1: Howe says she hopes young women interested in hockey or sports business continue chasing opportunities and believing they belong in those roles.
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1: The Moose Jaw Miller Express improved to 4-4 on the season with a 17-13 win over the Mavericks in Medicine Hat yesterday. Garen Plummer went 3-for-3 with 2 doubles and 2 RBI, while William Edwards went 3-for-5 with 2 RBI. The Millers will host the Swift Current 57s tomorrow night. The 57s are coming off a 10-2 loss in Regina yesterday. Also, on Sunday, the East Division-leading Saskatoon Berries outscored the Weyburn Beavers 15-4. Moose Jaw Little Leaguers will soon have their own ballpark to play under the lights. The Jays Care Foundation awarded Moose Jaw Little League with $150,000 from their Field of Dreams program. You'll find the full story today on discovermoosejaw.com. Moose Jaw Central Cyclones won their 5th straight provincial track and field championship on the weekend. There's more in today's sports roundup. The Stanley Cup final continues tomorrow night in Vegas with the Golden Knights leading Carolina 2-1. And the Toronto Blue Jays took 2-of-3 from Baltimore on the weekend, including a 6-4 win yesterday. The Jays host the Phillies tonight.
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1: Sunny and 22 today with a southwest wind gusting to 60 this morning. A few clouds and a low of 9 degrees overnight. Mainly cloudy tomorrow. A southeast wind gust to 50 in the morning with scattered showers and a high of 25 in the afternoon. Wednesday's cloudy and 20 with more scattered showers. Thursday brings a mix of sun and cloud and a high of 19. And there's more sun and cloud mix Friday, chance of showers and a high of 19. Find the full forecast at discovermoosejaw.com and stream the radio anywhere and anytime from the Discover Moose Jaw app.
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0: Remember cutting the rug to that one of the dance clubs? No, me neither. London Beat on Saskatchewan's Best Music. Hi there, I'm Rob Carney. Her Voice, it's a weekly feature on all of our Saskatchewan radio stations at Golden West Radio, celebrating the women who are helping build and strengthen our communities every day. 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Stories of leadership, innovation, heart. We're spotlighting the voices and the impact that local women are making in our communities. And today on this program, we're featuring Roxanne Pratt from Estevan, a mom, a volunteer, a dynamic woman who focuses now on raising money for the Dustin Pratt Memorial Fund in honor of her late son. He passed away following an oil field accident back in August of 2016 at the age of 27.
1: My name is Roxanne Pratt. I'm a wife, mother of three. I run a day home, and I also work at Beats Eats. I spend a lot of time fundraising for my son's memorial fund. It's a group effort. We've been doing it going on 10 years now, and that's my focus mostly in life, is to make that successful. When my boys were in sports, I tried to volunteer with the sports as much as I could. When the boys played hockey and Bean Fate, I sold 50-50 for the Bean Fate Kohlers for a few years. And I also was involved with Estevan Lacrosse for many years, up until COVID took away the junior team. And now I just fundraise for the Memorial Fund. I like to help people. I know what it's like to try to do things with no volunteers. So when the boys were ever involved in stuff, I tried to volunteer as much as I could. When I ran the junior program in Estevan, I realized how important volunteers were. I like to help and I like to make people happy. So the proudest moment is setting up the Dustin Pratt corner at the hospital. It means a lot to me that so many people will take a picture of their child and that enjoying that corner and know that we've made an impact. I get quite a few pictures from people, they'll send a picture and it makes me very proud. I just want women to know that if there's something that you want to do in life, go for it. I never thought that I would be running a lacrosse team or being able to do as many things as I can with the Memorial Fund, but I put my heart and my mind to it, and I know that I can do anything I want to do, and I hope all women realize that too.
0: Great message. Roxanne Pratt. Read all about her on the Her Voice feature on discoverestevan.com today.
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6: A few things to be on the lookout for on the road this morning. Be ready for reduced speeds and single lane traffic in the bridge construction zone on Moose Jaw's north end, as well as eastbound on Highway 1 from 2 kilometers west of Killiam Road to 2 kilometers east of Highway 641 while scrub seal work takes place. Fuel prices dropped slightly here in town, but are still 5 cents above the provincial average of $1.64.4 per liter. If you see something on the roads, you can call or text us at 306-693-8000 and let us know.
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6: Sunny and 22 with a southwest wind gusting to 60 this morning. A few clouds and a low of 9 overnight. And mainly cloudy and 25 tomorrow, with wind up to 50 kilometers an hour from the southeast in the morning and scattered showers in the afternoon. Find the full forecast at discovermoosejaw.com and stream the radio anywhere and anytime from the Discover Moose Jaw app.
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0: Monday morning, Saskatchewan's best music. No lotto luck in Saskatchewan on the weekend. Well, I did win some money. I spent $30 on Proline, $5 tickets, and got $60.25 back. My wallet is bursting at the seams. I'm glad the CFL is back. I called a couple of games on the weekend, and that was the big winner. Somebody in Ontario won the gold ball draw in the Lotto 649 on Saturday night. $12 million. Nobody won the classic draw. And Lotto Max on Friday, $15 million jackpot to somebody who bought the ticket in Alberta.
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3: I'm Tim McLeod, MLA for Moose Jaw North. Our government is working to ensure that everyone benefits from growth here in Moose Jaw and right across Saskatchewan. If you have any questions, please reach out to me at 306-692-8884.
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0: His role with the Punch's Canadian tour gets going on August 24th in Trois-Rivières, Quebec, and stops at Saskatoon Sastel Center on September the 5th. You can still get tickets. This is Brian Adams, straight from the heart, Saskatchewan's best music.

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1: Sunny, windy, and 22 degrees today. 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That was a reaction from hundreds of Little Leaguers, their parents, and others yesterday morning as Moose Jaw Little League was awarded $150,000 through the Jays Care Foundation Field of Dreams grant. The announcement was made live during Sportsnet's Blue Jay Central broadcast. Little League President Bobby Hill said the excitement had been building all morning.
2: The excitement and everything has been incredible, and it just means the world to our organization and our city to give these kids the opportunity to play under the lights. Yeah.
1: The grant will fund the installation of lights at Gamble Diamond on Moose Jaw's East End, allowing the organization to schedule evening games. 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Conservative Senator Denise Batters is continuing to press the federal government over its decision to temporarily ground the Canadian Forces Snowbirds until the early 2030s. During question period in the Senate last week, Batters pointed to the government's Tudor Life Extension program, noting that upgraded aircraft have already been delivered.
3: At that announcement, the head of the RCAF said 11 revamped Tudor jets had been delivered. 2 days later, DND admitted to media that, in fact, 13 Tudor jets were already delivered, and your government spent the full $31.2 million. Why didn't your government properly disclose that at the Moose Jaw press conference? Why are you still clipping the Snowbirds' wings?
1: The federal government announced in May that the Snowbirds will transition to the CT-157 Siskin II, also known as the Pilatus PC-21, once the Tudor fleet is retired. Memories of the Valley View Center are at the heart of a new research project looking to preserve the stories of those connected to the former institution. A Western University master's student is seeking former residents, staff, and family members to share their experiences and help document how Valley View is remembered today. Bryn James Kavan says the project is focused on the people who lived and worked at the facility.
4: How are people remembering it? The people who are closest to it, who used to live there or work there, are they talking about it in their daily lives? And if they are, what kind of stories are they sharing?
1: The Remembering the Valley View Center project is open to English-speaking adults over 18 who lived, worked, or had family connected to the facility. Interviews can be completed in person or online. The Western Development Museum is celebrating a major milestone this month. The Moose Jaw Museum is marking 50 years since opening its doors with a free public celebration on June 26th. Operations Manager Carla Rasmussen says visitors will get a chance to revisit the decade when the museum first opened.
5: Because we don't have a lot of artifacts from that era, we're bringing some in and staging some little vignettes and photo opportunity spots, and this will include a static fashion show.
1: The day will also feature refreshments, a historical slideshow, and free admission for all visitors. The latest Her Voice feature is recognizing a familiar face with the Moose Jaw Warriors organization. Olivia Howe, the Warriors Director of Business Operations, is this week's Her Voice nominee. Howe has been with the organization since 2019 and is heading into her third year in the leadership role. A Moose Jaw product herself, Howe says the community support around the Warriors continues to stand out.
6: Without this community and the support of everyone here, we don't have a team, and ultimately I don't have a job. So, you know, just being able to get the support to have people, you know.
1: She says one of her proudest moments was seeing fans rally around the team during their championship run and Memorial Cup appearance. The Her Voice feature continues weekly through DiscoverMooseJaw.com.
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1: The Moose Jaw Miller Express improved to 4-4 on the season with a 17-13 win over the Mavericks in Medicine Hat yesterday. Garen Plummer went 3-for-3 with 2 doubles and 2 RBI, while William Edwards went 3-for-5 with 2 RBI. The Millers will host the Swift Current 57s tomorrow night. The 57s are coming off a 10-2 loss in Regina yesterday. Also, on Sunday, the East Division-leading Saskatoon Berries outscored the Weyburn Beavers 15-4. Moose Jaw Little Leaguers will soon have their own ballpark to play under the lights. The Jays Care Foundation awarded Moose Jaw Little League with $150,000 from their Field of Dreams program. Little League President Bobby Hill.
2: Gamble Diamond is kind of our feature diamond over on East End, and it's a diamond that kids from 4 or 5 years old up to 13 years old can play on. It'll give us the opportunity to have, you know, an early game and an evening game, and to have the opportunity to play under the lights is just incredible.
1: You'll find the full story today on discovermoosejaw.com. Moose Jaw Central Cyclones won their fifth straight provincial track and field championship on the weekend. There's more in today's sports roundup. The Stanley Cup final continues tomorrow night in Vegas, with the Golden Knights leading Carolina 2-1. And the Toronto Blue Jays took 2 of 3 from Baltimore on the weekend, including a 6-4 win yesterday. The Jays host the Phillies tonight.
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1: Sunny and 22 today, with a southwest wind gusting to 60 this morning. A few clouds and a low of 9 degrees overnight. Mainly cloudy tomorrow, a southeast wind gust to 50 in the morning, with scattered showers and a high of 25 in the afternoon. Wednesday's cloudy and 20 with more scattered showers. Thursday brings a mix of sun and cloud and a high of 19. And there's more sun and cloud mix Friday, chance of showers and a high of 19. Find the full forecast at discovermoosejaw.com and stream the radio anywhere and anytime from the Discover Moose Jaw app.
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0: Duran Duran. Classic hit on Saskatchewan's Best Music. Good morning, I'm Rob Carney. Hey, did you check out a little baseball on the weekend? Western Canadian Baseball League, Moose Jaw Miller Express outscored the Medicine Hat Mavericks 17-13 yesterday. Moose Jaw improving to 4-4 on the season. First place Saskatoon Berries, they are rolling. The Berries winners over the Weyburn Beavers yesterday. Final score 15-4. And the Regina Red Sox beat Swift Current 10-2 in Regina yesterday. Action continues tonight. Swift Current's in Medicine Hat. And then tomorrow, Medicine Hat's in Saskatoon. And the Swift Current 57s are in Moose Jaw. And Weyburn will visit Regina tomorrow. All the upcoming action and your stats and standings at WCBLBaseball.com. In the big leagues, the Toronto Blue Jays took 2 of 3 from the Baltimore Orioles on the weekend, including an exciting 6-4 win yesterday. The Jays are back at it tonight, hosting the Philadelphia Phillies. We've got all Blue Jays baseball on Golden West Radio, CFYM 1210 Kindersley, CJYM 1330 Rosetown, and AM 1190 Weyburn. A big day for little leaguers across the country yesterday as the Jays Care Foundation announced the winners of their Field of Dreams grants, and there was one winner in Saskatchewan. That story coming up. Stick around.
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3: Sunny and 22 with a southwest wind gusting to 60 this morning. A few clouds and a low of 9 overnight. And mainly cloudy and 25 tomorrow, with wind up to 50 kilometers an hour from the southeast in the morning and scattered showers in the afternoon. Find the full forecast at discovermoosejaw.com and stream the radio anywhere and anytime from the Discover Moose Jaw app.
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0: 30th on Monday morning, Saskatchewan's best music, top of the morning to you. My name is Rob Kearney. So they had a little watch party in Moose Jaw downtown yesterday, late yesterday morning at a place called the Crush Can. Moose Jaw Little Leaguers with their moms and dads and coaches gathering to see if they get some funding from the Jays Care Foundation. It's the Field of Dreams project, and the Jays putting money back into minor baseball across the country. And all they announced, $2.6 million in funding on Blue Jays Central on Sportsnet yesterday for 22 projects, including one in Moose Jaw, the only Saskatchewan winner in the Field of Dreams applications. And Moose Jaw Little League got $150,000. They're going to use that money to install lights so the boys and girls can play under the lights at a place called Gamble Diamond. We talked to Little League President Bobby Hill.
1: Gamble Diamond is kind of our feature diamond, and it's a diamond that kids from 4 or 5 years old up to 13 years old can play on. So it'll give us the opportunity to have, you know, an early game and an evening game, and you know, to have the opportunity to play under the lights is just incredible.
0: You know what else is incredible? The photo of all the kids who showed up for that big announcement yesterday. Check it out at discovermoosejaw.com today.
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0: George Harrison wrote this song in Eric Clapton's garden using one of Clapton's acoustic guitars. It was inspired by the long winters in England, which Harrison thought went on forever. You know? Here comes this Saskatchewan's best music.

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1: Sunshine, wind, and a high of 22 today. 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More than 100 Moose Jaw Little League players, families, and supporters erupted in celebration Sunday after learning the organization had received a $150,000 Jays Care Foundation Field of Dreams grant. Moose Jaw Mayor James Murdoch was among those attending the watch party and said the announcement left him nearly speechless.
2: This is just an unbelievable experience and opportunity for the community. And as Bobby just stated, this is all for the kids. And, you know, for them to have that opportunity to play under the lights, that will be something that will resonate and stay with them forever.
1: The grant will fund the installation of lights at Gamble Diamond on Moose Jaw's east side. In celebration of the announcement, a Pack the Park event will be held at Gamble Diamond tomorrow, starting at 6:15 p.m. Last month, it was announced that the Canadian Forces Snowbird Squadron will be grounded to allow for the transition to new aircraft. Conservative Senator Denise Batters pressed the federal government in question period last week regarding concerns previously expressed by former Snowbirds personnel regarding the impact of a lengthy hiatus.
3: Last week here, I read the compelling letter to the PM from former Snowbird team lead Ian McLean. He warned a five-year Snowbird hiatus means the loss of the team's knowledge and skills, which could prove unsafe. Former Snowbird commander Maurice Carmichael suggests the squadron reduce the length or complexity of shows in the interim, like the UK. Why isn't your government following the excellent advice of those who know?
1: The current Tudor jets first entered service in 1963 and have been flown by the Snowbird since 1971. They will be replaced by the CT-157 Siskin II, also known as the Pilatus PC-21. A new study is aiming to capture the legacy of Valley View Center through the voices of the people who knew it best. Researchers are looking for former residents, employees, and family members to help build a record of Valley View's place in Saskatchewan history. The work, conducted by Western University student Bryn James Cavan, will also explore how people would like to see the history of Valley View remembered in the future.
4: I think it's an important piece of Saskatchewan history.
1: The research will form part of James Cavan's master's thesis at Western University, with interviews beginning soon. Interested participants can contact James Cavan directly for more information. Bell Bottoms and Classic Hits will take center stage at the Western Development Museum later this month. A groovy night at the museum is returning as part of the museum's 50th anniversary celebration. Operations manager Carla Rasmussen says the event is designed for an adult audience.
5: We're inviting folks to step back to the 1970s, and we're having a celebration with live music by the Unkulas Hit Review.
1: The June 27th event will also feature dancing, snacks, a cash bar, and a 1970s costume contest. From growing up in Moose Jaw hockey rinks to helping lead the Warriors front office, Olivia Howe is being featured in this week's Her Voice Spotlight. Howe, the director of business operations with the Moose Jaw Warriors, says her role allows her to work closely with the community while helping inspire young hockey fans. She also says seeing more women move into leadership roles in sports has been encouraging.
6: Be true to yourself and stay bold. Don't apologize for being given a position. It's just hard work and determination will get you to where you need to be.
1: Howe says she hopes young women interested in hockey or sports business continue chasing opportunities and believing they belong in those roles.
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1: The Moose Jaw Miller Express improved to 4-4 on the season with a 17-13 win over the Mavericks in Medicine Hat yesterday. Garen Plummer went 3-for-3 with 2 doubles and 2 RBI, while William Edwards went 3-for-5 with 2 RBI. The Millers will host the Swift Current 57s tomorrow night. The 57s are coming off a 10-2 loss in Regina yesterday. Also, on Sunday, the East Division leading Saskatoon Berries outscored the Weyburn Beavers 15-4. Moose Jaw Little Leaguers will soon have their own ballpark to play under the lights. The Jays Care Foundation awarded Moose Jaw Little League with $150,000 from their Field of Dreams program. You'll find the full story today on DiscoverMooseJaw.com. Moose Jaw Central Cyclones won their fifth straight provincial track and field championship on the weekend. There's more in today's sports roundup. The Stanley Cup Final continues tomorrow night in Vegas with the Golden Knights leading Carolina 2-1. And the Toronto Blue Jays took 2 of 3 from Baltimore on the weekend, including a 6-4 win yesterday. The Jays host the Phillies tonight.
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1: Sunny and 22 today with a southwest wind gusting to 60 this morning. A few clouds and a low of 9 degrees overnight. Mainly cloudy tomorrow. A southeast wind gust to 50 in the morning with scattered showers and a high of 25 in the afternoon. Wednesday's cloudy and 20 with more scattered showers. Thursday brings a mix of sun and cloud and a high of 19. And there's more sun and cloud mix Friday, chance of showers and a high of 19. Find the full forecast at discovermoosejaw.com and stream the radio anywhere and anytime from the Discover Moose Jaw app.
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0: Classic hits, that's what you're here for. It's Saskatchewan Spiff Music. I'm Rob Kearney. Hey, top of the morning to you if you're on the highway heading into Swift Current. For the Saskatchewan Stock Growers Association, 113th AGM and Convention. It's on in Swift Current starting today. President of the SSGA is Jeff Yorga.
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8: Sunny and 22 with a southwest wind gusting to 60 this morning. A few clouds and a low of 9 overnight. And mainly cloudy and 25 tomorrow, with wind up to 50 kilometers an hour from the southeast in the morning and scattered showers in the afternoon. Find the full forecast at discovermoosejaw.com and stream the radio anywhere and anytime from the Discover Moose Jaw app.
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with Saskatchewan stories. That's his mission. Rob Carney in the morning. 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

0: superstar Burton Cummings. He and Randy Bachman on tour. The Taking It Back tour with a guess who played Saskatoon on Saturday night. My friend Kim from Crake texting, good morning, Rob. The Guess Who concert was very good. Burton gave Moose Jaw many plugs, and Don Felder was a huge bonus. I texted Kim back and said, Moose Jaw's own Corey Churko is on the guitar with Don Felder. And Kim says that was perfect. Don introduced him as his favorite Canadian guitarist. I hope that didn't hurt Randy Bachman's feelings. Hey, if you went to the Guess Who show on Saturday night, let me know how it was. You can text me 306-693-8000 or give me a call at that same number. Good morning. I'm Rob Kearney.
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6: And now your school news with the Prairie South School Division and Holy Trinity Catholic School Division. I'm Callum McAnally, and attention grade 12s at Peacock. Cap and gown pickup is today to Wednesday between 12 and 12:30. Today at Lindale School, it's Subway lunch day, so no need to pack a lunch if you ordered. Cornerstone Christian School is hosting their spring choir concert on June 15th at the Hillcrest Church, featuring the concert choir and vocal jazz. Cottle Hills Elementary is hosting their community barbecue on June 10th from 5 to 7:30. And congrats to all the track and field athletes who took part in provincials in Saskatoon over the weekend. And shout out to Central Collegiate for winning their fifth straight provincial title. That's your school news with the Prairie South School Division and Holy Trinity Catholic School Division.
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0: With a Monday morning love song just for you from Corey Hart. Everything in my heart. On Saskatchewan's Best Music.

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1: Sunny, windy, and 22 degrees today. 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That was a reaction from hundreds of Little Leaguers, their parents, and others yesterday morning as Moose Jaw Little League was awarded $150,000 through the Jays Care Foundation Field of Dreams grant. The announcement was made live during Sportsnet's Blue Jay Central broadcast. Little League President Bobby Hill said the excitement had been building all morning.
2: The excitement and everything has been incredible, and it just means the world to our organization and our city to give these kids the opportunity to play under the lights. Yeah.
1: The grant will fund the installation of lights at Gamble Diamond on Moose Jaw's East End, allowing the organization to schedule evening games. 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Conservative Senator Denise Batters is continuing to press the federal government over its decision to temporarily ground the Canadian Forces Snowbirds until the early 2030s. During question period in the Senate last week, Batters pointed to the government's Tudor Life Extension Program, noting that upgraded aircraft have already been delivered.
3: At that announcement, the head of the RCAF said 11 revamped Tudor jets had been delivered. 2 days later, DND admitted to media that, in fact, 13 Tudor jets were already delivered, and your government spent the full $31.2 million. Why didn't your government properly disclose that at the Moose Jaw press conference? Why are you still clipping the Snowbirds' wings?
1: The federal government announced in May that the Snowbirds will transition to the CT-157 Siskin II, also known as the Pilatus PC-21, once the Tudor fleet is retired. Memories of the Valley View Center are at the heart of a new research project looking to preserve the stories of those connected to the former institution. A Western University master's student is seeking former residents, staff, and family members to share their experiences and help document how Valley View is remembered today. Bryn James Kavan says the project is focused on the people who lived and worked at the facility.
4: How are people remembering it? The people who are closest to it, who used to live there or work there, are they talking about it in their daily lives? And if they are, what kind of stories are they sharing?
1: The Remembering the Valley View Center project is open to English-speaking adults over 18 who lived, worked, or had family connected to the facility. Interviews can be completed in person or online. The Western Development Museum is celebrating a major milestone this month. The Moose Jaw Museum is marking 50 years since opening its doors with a free public celebration on June 26th. Operations manager Carla Rasmussen says visitors will get a chance to revisit the decade when the museum first opened.
5: Because we don't have a lot of artifacts from that era, we're bringing some in and staging some little vignettes and photo opportunity spots, and this will include a static fashion show.
1: The day will also feature refreshments, a historical slideshow, and free admission for all visitors. The latest Her Voice feature is recognizing a familiar face with the Moose Jaw Warriors organization. Olivia Howe, the Warriors' Director of Business Operations, is this week's Her Voice nominee. Howe has been with the organization since 2019 and is heading into her third year in the leadership role. A Moose Jaw product herself, Howe says the community support around the Warriors continues to stand out.
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1: She says one of her proudest moments was seeing fans rally around the team during their championship run and Memorial Cup appearance. The Her Voice feature continues weekly through DiscoverMooseJaw.com.
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7: Any farmer will tell you crop prices are under pressure and operating costs are going up. But we now have some numbers showing the impact those forces had on producers' income statements for last year. Stats Canada has updated its net income figures for 2025, and there's no doubt farm cash flows were squeezed for those in crop production across the country. Here in Saskatchewan, we did set records for production, though, of certain crops, and that improved the scoreboard a bit. Total receipts exceeded $21 billion last year. That was down slightly from 2024, and expenses were $500 million higher. year. That $21 billion figure put us third among the provinces in terms of gross revenue, but after expenses, we outperformed everybody in the country. Now, that's the accounting part of the story. A good chunk of last year's contribution to net income is still in the bin, as inventory levels rose sharply because of the large crop volume. But even so, farm net income in Saskatchewan still surpassed $5 billion last year. I'm Paul Martin.
0: 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Carpooling to the left? If potholes and rough roads have shaken up your suspension, book a wheel alignment today at Cal Tire, Canada's tire experts.
1: The Moose Jaw Miller Express improved to 4-4 on the season with a 17-13 win over the Mavericks in Medicine Hat yesterday. Garen Plummer went 3-for-3 with 2 doubles and 2 RBI, while William Edwards went 3-for-5 with 2 RBI. The Millers will host the Swift Current 57s tomorrow night. The 57s are coming off a 10-2 loss in Regina yesterday. Also, on Sunday, the East Division leading Saskatoon Berries outscored the Weyburn Beavers 15-4. Moose Jaw Central Cyclones won their fifth straight provincial track and field championship on the weekend. There's more in today's sports roundup. The Stanley Cup Final continues tomorrow night in Vegas with the Golden Knights leading Carolina 2-1. And the Toronto Blue Jays took 2-of-3 from Baltimore on the weekend, including a 6-4 win yesterday. The Jays host the Phillies tonight.
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1: Sunny and 22 today with a southwest wind gusting to 60 this morning. A few clouds and a low of 9 degrees overnight. Mainly cloudy tomorrow. A southeast wind gust to 50 in the morning with scattered showers and a high of 25 in the afternoon. Wednesday's cloudy and 20 with more scattered showers. Thursday brings a mix of sun and cloud and a high of 19. And there's more sun and cloud mix Friday, chance of showers, and a high of 19. Find the full forecast at discovermoosejaw.com and stream the radio anywhere and anytime from the Discover Moose Jaw app.
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1: Hi there, I'm Rob Carney. So spent the day yesterday just kicking around the house, doing the laundry, doing some cooking, watching some television. You know, you need those days, don't you? I wish every day was like that, actually. But I'm watching the weather radar and thinking, should I water the garden? Starting to get a little dry. And I'm thinking, well, I don't know. I held off, and I'm glad I did, because we got some nice rain showers rolling through Moose Jaw later in the afternoon and in the evening as well. Not a whole lot, but Environment Canada capturing a little over 5 millimeters of rain in their Moose Jaw rain gauge. But I did see heavy-duty shower activity and thunder shower activity rolling through the east side of Saskatchewan, and Broadview got dumped on. Broadview, Saskatchewan, just off the Trans-Canada Highway. 83.3 millimeters. Estevan area with almost 30 millimeters yesterday. That east side of the province, right? Further north, Melfort got 15 millimeters, Nipawin 21 millimeters of rain. And check out the Rob Carney in the Morning Facebook page. A spectacular photo shared by Brittany Morgan Marie Thompson on the Saskatchewan Severe Weather Tracker. That's a page on Facebook. Bigger than golf ball sized hail north of Midale, Saskatchewan. There's a photo of that hail right there. If you've got a photo to share, or if you had severe weather, let me know on that Rob Carney in the Morning Facebook page. I'd love to see your photos.
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8: Sunny and 22 with a southwest wind gusting to 60 this morning. A few clouds and a low of 9 overnight. And mainly cloudy and 25 tomorrow, with wind up to 50 kilometers an hour from the southeast in the morning and scattered showers in the afternoon. Find the full forecast at discovermoosejaw.com and stream the radio anywhere and anytime from the Discover Moose Jaw app.
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0: to Saskatchewan's Best Music. I'm Rob Carney. June the 8th it is. It's World Oceans Day, a United Nations Day to raise awareness about protecting the oceans and marine life. It's International Day of Action for Elephants in Zoos, raising awareness about elephants in captivity. What else do we got here? Oh, it's National Upsy Daisy Day. A cheerful day about positivity, getting moving, and starting fresh. National Upsy Daisy Day. Why is it on a Monday? It should be on the first Friday of June. That's what I think. And it's also National Best Friends Day. Think about that and stay tuned for the Daily Commentary.
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0: Today is June 8th, also known as National Best Friends Day. I don't know about you, but I consider myself lucky. I have a number of very good friends, and one in particular who's always been there for me since we first met at the age of 8. National Best Friends Day apparently dates all the way back to 1935, and it drifted into the background over the years. But fast forward to now, and thanks to social media, it's back in a big way.

Every June 8th, your feed fills up with throwback photos reminding us of who our real ones are. And you know exactly who that is. It's the person who's heard your stories 100 times and still laughs. The one who tells you the truth, even when you don't want to hear it. And the one who's been there through it all and somehow stuck around. So today, take a second. Send a text, make the call, or just say, hey, thanks for being you. Because life's just better with a best friend. Happy Best Friends Day. I'm Rob Kearney.

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1: Sunshine, wind, and a high of 22 today. 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More than 100 Moose Jaw Little League players, families, and supporters erupted in celebration Sunday after learning the organization had received a $150,000 Jays Care Foundation Field of Dreams grant. Moose Jaw Mayor James Murdoch was among those attending the watch party and said the announcement left him nearly speechless.
2: This is just an unbelievable experience and opportunity for the community. And as Bobby just stated, this is all for the kids. And, you know, for them to have that opportunity to play under the lights, that will be something that will resonate and stay with them forever.
1: The grant will fund the installation of lights at Gamble Diamond on Moose Jaw's east side. In celebration of the announcement, a Pack the Park event will be held at Gamble Diamond tomorrow, starting at 6:15 p.m. Last month, it was announced that the Canadian Forces Snowbird Squadron will be grounded to allow for the transition to new aircraft. Conservative Senator Denise Batters pressed the federal government in question period last week regarding concerns previously expressed by former Snowbirds personnel regarding the impact of a lengthy hiatus.
3: Last week here, I read the compelling letter to the PM from former Snowbird team lead Ian McLean. He warned a five-year Snowbird hiatus means the loss of the team's knowledge and skills, which could prove unsafe. Former Snowbird commander Maurice Carmichael suggests the squadron reduce the length or complexity of shows in the interim, like the UK. Why isn't your government following the excellent advice of those who know?
1: The current Tudor jets first entered service in 1963 and have been flown by the Snowbird since 1971. They will be replaced by the CT-157 Siskin II, also known as the Pilatus PC-21. A new study is aiming to capture the legacy of Valley View Center through the voices of the people who knew it best. Researchers are looking for former residents, employees, and family members to help build a record of Valley View's place in Saskatchewan history. The work, conducted by Western University student Bryn James Cavan, will also explore how people would like to see the history of Valley View remembered in the future.
4: I think it's an important piece of Saskatchewan history.
1: The research will form part of James Cavan's master's thesis at Western University, with interviews beginning soon. Interested participants can contact James Cavan directly for more information. Bell Bottoms and Classic Hits will take center stage at the Western Development Museum later this month. A groovy night at the museum is returning as part of the museum's 50th anniversary celebration. Operations manager Carla Rasmussen says the event is designed for an adult audience.
5: We're inviting folks to step back to the 1970s, and we're having a celebration with live music by the Uncoolas Hit Review.
1: The June 27th event will also feature dancing, snacks, a cash bar, and a 1970s costume contest. From growing up in Moose Jaw hockey rinks to helping lead the Warriors front office, Olivia Howe is being featured in this week's Her Voice Spotlight. Howe, the director of business operations with the Moose Jaw Warriors, says her role allows her to work closely with the community while helping inspire young hockey fans. She also says seeing more women move into leadership roles in sports has been encouraging.
6: Be true to yourself and stay bold. Don't apologize for being given a position. It's just hard work and determination will get you to where you need to be.
1: Howe says she hopes young women interested in hockey or sports business continue chasing opportunities and believing they belong in those roles.
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1: The Moose Jaw Miller Express improved to 4-4 on the season with a 17-13 win over the Mavericks in Medicine Hat yesterday. Garen Plummer went 3-for-3 with 2 doubles and 2 RBI, while William Edwards went 3-for-5 with 2 RBI. The Millers will host the Swift Current 57s tomorrow night. The 57s are coming off a 10-2 loss in Regina yesterday. Also, on Sunday, the East Division-leading Saskatoon Berries outscored the Weyburn Beavers 15-4. Moose Jaw Central Cyclones won their 5th straight provincial track and field championship on the weekend. There's more in today's sports roundup. The Stanley Cup Final continues tomorrow night in Vegas with the Golden Knights leading Carolina 2-1. And the Toronto Blue Jays took 2-of-3 from Baltimore on the weekend, including a 6-4 win yesterday. The Jays host the Phillies tonight.
7: The Conservative Shadow Minister for Agriculture and Agri-Food Canada, John Barlow, in Swift Current last night for the Saskatchewan Stock Grower Association President's Reception. Barlow using his speech to talk about the impact of the Ag Canada cuts, CUSMA, and the Mercosur discussions, and the need for stronger engagement from the agriculture sector. He says producers and industry groups must speak up while there is still time to influence decisions.
8: When you are facing these existential threats to our industry, if you just sit back and let this happen to you, it will happen. And we have a window of opportunity here to try to reverse these decisions and reverse course, and we have to take advantage of it. And if we don't, we will see these research centers closed, we will see the Mercosur trade agreement signed, and we will face the consequences of our inaction.
7: He says countries like Brazil and Argentina are eyeing the Canadian market. For Golden West, I'm Glendale Allen Vossler.
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1: Sunny and 22 today with a southwest wind gusting to 60 this morning. A few clouds and a low of 9 degrees overnight. Mainly cloudy tomorrow. A southeast wind gust to 50 in the morning with scattered showers and a high of 25 in the afternoon. Wednesday's cloudy and 20 with more scattered showers. Thursday brings a mix of sun and cloud and a high of 19. And there's more sun and cloud mix Friday, chance of showers and a high of 19. Find the full forecast at discovermoosejaw.com and stream the radio anywhere and anytime from the Discover Moose Jaw app.
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0: incredible song to pop up on this Monday morning. Hi there, I'm Rob Carney. Soccer fans around the world are looking forward to the FIFA World Cup. And Canada's playing a major role. It gets fired up on Thursday and continues through July 19th, so like 5 weeks of action. Canada, the USA, and Mexico are the host countries. It's the first time ever that three countries have hosted the World Cup. 48 teams, 104 matches. It's the biggest World Cup ever. Toronto and Vancouver are hosting a number of games. Canada gets things going on June the 12th, that's this coming Friday, versus Bosnia-Herzegovina. And that'll happen at Toronto Stadium, they call it now. It used to be called BMO Field. So Canada will play its first men's World Cup match ever on Canadian soil. That's pretty cool. Canada is also going to be facing Qatar June 18th in Vancouver and Switzerland June 24th in Vancouver. It's exciting for soccer fans. I'm not a big soccer fan, but I'll watch and I'll keep you posted right here on Saskatchewan's best music.
1: You ever feel like you're the last one to know what's going on? 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
0: It's all coming down to the Bobby's Place Carolina Hurricanes and the Canadian Tire Vegas Golden Knights. The Golden Knights have a 2-1 series lead. After a 5-4 double overtime win on the weekend, what a game. The Golden Knights are up 4-0. Carolina bounced back with four unanswered third period goals. We went to double overtime. And the winner, scored by Shea Theodore, had a certain Saskatchewan flavor. A former Moose Jaw Warrior and a Davidson, Saskatchewan boy assisting.
7: Howden still with possession. Former captain of the Moose Jaw Warriors, back to McNabb and across. Theodore missed.
0: Theodore says good night. Oh, yeah. 5-4, the final score for Vegas. They lead 2-1. Game 4 tomorrow night. The Bobby's Place Carolina Hurricanes and the Canadian Tire Vegas Golden Knights, with the Knights up 2-1.
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We're all just neighbors hanging out and shooting the breeze. 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

0: That's just what we needed to get her going on Monday morning. April Wine, Saskatchewan's best music. I'm Rob Kearney. 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And this time around, featuring Fort Walsh, a 19th century style fort nestled in the southwest corner of Saskatchewan, still recognized 150 years later for the major role it played in peacekeeping across the region during the early days of Canada's formation. We'll touch on that story and more across Saskatchewan. 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
0: Birthday and anniversary book for Evans Florist, downtown Moose Jaw, creating beautiful memories for 107 years. A couple of babies to tell you about here. Zelka Zivkovic and Vinko Ferrick of Moose Jaw had a baby boy, 9 pounds, 3 ounces, May the 25th. And just a little later in that day, Autumn Norman and Riley Blaber of Moose Jaw welcomed a baby girl, 6 pounds, 14 ounces. Congratulations. Happy birthday today to Jean Perry, 73 years old. Have a wonderful day from all your family and friends, Jean. Happy birthday to the most loving man, Dave Martin. 65 trips around the sun. You deserve nothing but the best. I love you. That's from Dory. Wishing the happiest of birthdays to Warren Hilgers. Hey, way to go, Warren, from your friends James, Marilyn, Lloyd, Wendy, Les, Andrea, Kyla, that is, and the girls in the office. Happy 65th birthday today to Phyllis Hogue from your group at Victoria Towers. And a happy birthday to my best friend, Jessica Leibel. Hope you have an amazing birthday today. Love from Amy. Beautiful Teleflora party bouquet of flowers from Evans Florist in downtown Moose Jaw today. For Phyllis Ho, on her 65th birthday, enjoy the flowers, Phyllis, and your time with your group at Victoria Towers. Hang around till 10 with me, won't you? Bare Naked Ladies. Saskatchewan's best music.

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1: Sunny, windy, and 22 degrees today. 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That was a reaction from hundreds of Little Leaguers, their parents, and others yesterday morning, as Moose Jaw Little League was awarded $150,000 through the Jays Care Foundation Field of Dreams grant. The announcement was made live during Sportsnet's Blue Jay Central broadcast. Little League President Bobby Hill said the excitement had been building all morning.
2: The excitement and everything has been incredible, and it just means the world to our organization and our city to give these kids the opportunity to play under the lights. Yeah.
1: The grant will fund the installation of lights at Gamble Diamond on Moose Jaw's East End, allowing the organization to schedule evening games. 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Conservative Senator Denise Batters is continuing to press the federal government over its decision to temporarily ground the Canadian Forces Snowbirds until the early 2030s. During question period in the Senate last week, Batters pointed to the government's Tudor Life Extension Program, noting that upgraded aircraft have already been delivered.
3: At that announcement, the head of the RCAF said 11 revamped Tudor jets had been delivered. 2 days later, DND admitted to media that, in fact, 13 Tudor jets were already delivered, and your government spent the full $31.2 million. Why didn't your government properly disclose that at the Moose Jaw press conference? Why are you still clipping the Snowbirds' wings?
1: The federal government announced in May that the Snowbirds will transition to the CT-157 Siskin II, also known as the Pilatus PC-21, once the Tudor fleet is retired. Memories of the Valley View Center are at the heart of a new research project looking to preserve the stories of those connected to the former institution. A Western University master's student is seeking former residents, staff, and family members to share their experiences and help document how Valley View is remembered today. Bryn James Kavan says the project is focused on the people who lived and worked at the facility.
4: How are people remembering it? The people who are closest to it, who used to live there or work there, are they talking about it in their daily lives? And if they are, what kind of stories are they sharing?
1: The Remembering the Valley View Center project is open to English-speaking adults over 18 who lived, worked, or had family connected to the facility. Interviews can be completed in person or online. The Western Development Museum is celebrating a major milestone this month. The Moose Jaw Museum is marking 50 years since opening its doors with a free public celebration on June 26th. Operations manager Carla Rasmussen says visitors will get a chance to revisit the decade when the museum first opened.
5: Because we don't have a lot of artifacts from that era, we're bringing some in and staging some little vignettes and photo opportunity spots, and this will include a static fashion show.
1: The day will also feature refreshments, a historical slideshow, and free admission for all visitors. The latest Her Voice feature is recognizing a familiar face with the Moose Jaw Warriors organization. Olivia Howe, the Warriors' Director of Business Operations, is this week's Her Voice nominee. Howe has been with the organization since 2019 and is heading into her third year in the leadership role. A Moose Jaw product herself, Howe says the community support around the Warriors continues to stand out.
6: Without this community and the support of everyone here, we don't have a team, and ultimately I don't have a job. So, you know, just being able to get the support to have people, you know.
1: She says one of her proudest moments was seeing fans rally around the team during their championship run and Memorial Cup appearance. The Her Voice feature continues weekly through DiscoverMooseJaw.com.
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1: The Moose Jaw Miller Express improved to 4-4 on the season with a 17-13 win over the Mavericks in Medicine Hat yesterday. Garen Plummer went 3-for-3 with 2 doubles and 2 RBI, while William Edwards went 3-for-5 with 2 RBI. The Millers will host the Swift Current 57s tomorrow night. The 57s are coming off a 10-2 loss in Regina yesterday. Also, on Sunday, the East Division leading Saskatoon Berries outscored the Weyburn Beavers 15-4. Moose Jaw Central Cyclones won their fifth straight provincial track and field championship on the weekend. There's more in today's sports roundup. The Stanley Cup final continues tomorrow night in Vegas with the Golden Knights leading Carolina 2-1. And the Toronto Blue Jays took 2 of 3 from Baltimore on the weekend, including a 6-4 win yesterday. The Jays host the Phillies tonight.
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1: Sunny and 22 today with a southwest wind gusting to 60 this morning. A few clouds and a low of 9 degrees overnight. Mainly cloudy tomorrow, a southeast wind gust to 50 in the morning with scattered showers and a high of 25 in the afternoon. Wednesday's cloudy and 20 with more scattered showers. Thursday brings a mix of sun and cloud and a high of 19. And there's more sun and cloud mix Friday, chance of showers and a high of 19. Find the full forecast at discovermoosejaw.com and stream the radio anywhere and anytime from the Discover Moose Jaw app.
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0: 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Well, if you were aware, and I'm sure you were, in the Swift Current area of the contest we were running on all our FM stations, Golden West FM stations across the province. Well, Shaunavon, Saskatchewan's own Kevin Harden was our big winner. $19,000 in the 25K payday. That's the grand prize. 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High School All That Jazz Concert is coming up on June 12th. That's this coming Friday in Swift Current. You can read all about that on SwiftCurrentOnline.com. And as mentioned earlier this morning, one of my favorite features at Swift Current Online, one that our Kirsty Hansen puts together, Southwest History, this time around featuring Fort Walsh, a 19th century style fort nestled in the southwest corner of Saskatchewan, still being recognized 150 years later for the major role it played in peacekeeping across the region during the early days of Canada's formation. That story with some spectacular photos waiting for you right now at SwiftCurrentOnline.com.
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0: 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It's Saskatchewan's best music. I'm Rob Carney. 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Featuring Roxanne Pratt. What began as volunteering at her son's sporting events has turned into much more than that, including fundraising for the Dustin Pratt Memorial Fund in honor of her son, who passed away following an oil field accident back in August of 2016 at the age of 27.
1: My name is Roxanne Pratt. I'm a wife, mother of three. I run a day home, and I also work at Beats Eats. I spend a lot of time fundraising for my son's Memorial Fund. It's a group effort. We've been doing it going on 10 years now, and that's my focus mostly in life, is to make that successful. When my boys were in sports, I tried to volunteer with the sports as much as I could. When the boys played hockey in Bean Fate, I sold 50-50 for the Bean Fate Kohlers for a few years. And I also was involved with Estevan Lacrosse for many years, up until COVID took away the junior team. And now I just fundraise for the Memorial Fund. I like to help people. I know what it's like to try to do things with no volunteers. So when the boys were ever involved in stuff, I tried to volunteer as much as I could. When I ran the junior program in Estevan, I realized how important volunteers were. I like to help and I like to make people happy. So the proudest moment is setting up the Dustin Pratt Corner at the hospital. It means a lot to me that so many people will take a picture of their child in that, enjoying that corner, and know that we've made an impact. I get quite a few pictures from people. They'll send a picture and it makes me very proud. I just want women to know that if there's something that you want to do in life, go for it. I never thought that I would be running a lacrosse team or being able to do as many things as I can with the Memorial Fund, but I put my heart and my mind to it, and I know that I can do anything I want to do, and I hope all women realize that too.
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4: Legendary producer Jimmy Iovine has had his hand in some of the biggest names in the music industry. Iovine's career started in the early 1970s when he, then in his late teens, became a recording engineer working with John Lennon and Bruce Springsteen. He came to prominence through his work with Patti Smith, Tom Petty and the Heartbreakers, U2, and Stevie Nicks, among many others. According to Nicks, Iovine was the inspiration behind the hit Edge of 17. He went on to be the co-founder of Interscope Records with the unlikely collaborator and rap producer Dr. Dre. He discovered some of the biggest names of the 90s, and his production career continued well into the 2000s.
3: This has been another rock and roll history lesson brought to you by
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8: Sunny and 22 with a southwest wind gusting to 60 this morning. A few clouds and a low of 9 overnight. And mainly cloudy and 25 tomorrow, with wind up to 50 kilometers an hour from the southeast in the morning and scattered showers in the afternoon. 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

0: I think it's still a little too early to dive into the red wine. Give it a few hours anyway.
1: Red, red wine, you make me feel so fine. You keep me,
0: you know? Good morning, I'm Rob Kearney. Mentioned earlier this morning, we didn't have any lotto luck in Saskatchewan with the Lotto Max or the 649 on the weekend. But now I'm reading about a Battleford man who got a six-figure payout after discovering a Lotto 649 ticket he purchased was worth more than $109,000. $109,672.70, as a matter of fact, in the April 25th Lotto 649 Classic Draw. Sheldon Graham, congratulations. You can read all about him on westcentralonline.com today. Have a great day. I'll see you tomorrow morning, bright and early, right here on this AM radio station.
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5: 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Often used as a restful stop for travelers on their way across the border along the Trans-Canada. 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He signed Treaty 6 at Battleford in 1880. The community has easy access to a regional park for all kinds of outdoor activities, along with many in-town attractions as well, such as heritage walking tours, a museum, and a 9-hole golf course. 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
1: Sunshine, wind, and a high of 22 today. 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More than 100 Moose Jaw Little League players, families, and supporters erupted in celebration Sunday after learning the organization had received a $150,000 Jays Care Foundation Field of Dreams grant. Moose Jaw Mayor James Murdoch was among those attending the watch party and said the announcement left him nearly speechless.
2: This is just an unbelievable experience and opportunity for the community. And as Bobby just stated, this is all for the kids. And, you know, for them to have that opportunity to play under the lights, that will be something that will resonate and stay with them forever.
1: The grant will fund the installation of lights at Gamble Diamond on Moose Jaw's east side. In celebration of the announcement, a Pack the Park event will be held at Gamble Diamond tomorrow, starting at 6:15 p.m. Last month, it was announced that the Canadian Forces Snowbird Squadron will be grounded to allow for the transition to new aircraft. Conservative Senator Denise Batters pressed the federal government in question period last week regarding concerns previously expressed by former Snowbirds personnel regarding the impact of a lengthy hiatus.
3: Last week here, I read the compelling letter to the PM from former Snowbird team lead Ian McLean. He warned a five-year Snowbird hiatus means the loss of the team's knowledge and skills, which could prove unsafe. Former Snowbird commander Maurice Carmichael suggests the squadron reduce the length or complexity of shows in the interim, like the UK. Why isn't your government following the excellent advice of those who know?
1: The current Tudor jets first entered service in 1963 and have been flown by the Snowbird since 1971. They will be replaced by the CT-157 Siskin II, also known as the Pilatus PC-21. A new study is aiming to capture the legacy of Valley View Center through the voices of the people who knew it best. Researchers are looking for former residents, employees, and family members to help build a record of Valley View's place in Saskatchewan history. The work, conducted by Western University student Bryn James Cavan, will also explore how people would like to see the history of Valley View remembered in the future.
4: I think it's an important piece of Saskatchewan history.
1: The research will form part of James Cavan's master's thesis at Western University, with interviews beginning soon. Interested participants can contact James Cavan directly for more information. Bell Bottoms and Classic Hits will take center stage at the Western Development Museum later this month. A groovy night at the museum is returning as part of the museum's 50th anniversary celebration. Operations manager Carla Rasmussen says the event is designed for an adult audience.
5: We're inviting folks to step back to the 1970s, and we're having a celebration with live music by the Uncoolas Hit Review.
1: The June 27th event will also feature dancing, snacks, a cash bar, and a 1970s costume contest. From growing up in Moose Jaw hockey rinks to helping lead the Warriors front office, Olivia Howe is being featured in this week's Her Voice Spotlight. Howe, the director of business operations with the Moose Jaw Warriors, says her role allows her to work closely with the community while helping inspire young hockey fans. She also says seeing more women move into leadership roles in sports has been encouraging.
6: Be true to yourself and stay bold. Don't apologize for being given a position. It's just hard work and determination will get you to where you need to be.
1: Howe says she hopes young women interested in hockey or sports business continue chasing opportunities and believing they belong in those roles.
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1: The Moose Jaw Miller Express improved to 4-4 on the season with a 17-13 win over the Mavericks in Medicine Hat yesterday. Garen Plummer went 3-for-3 with 2 doubles and 2 RBI, while William Edwards went 3-for-5 with 2 RBI. The Millers will host the Swift Current 57s tomorrow night. The 57s are coming off a 10-2 loss in Regina yesterday. Also, on Sunday, the East Division leading Saskatoon Berries outscored the Weyburn Beavers 15-4. Moose Jaw Central Cyclones won their 5th straight provincial track and field championship on the weekend. There's more in today's sports roundup. The Stanley Cup Final continues tomorrow night in Vegas with the Golden Knights leading Carolina 2-1. And the Toronto Blue Jays took 2 of 3 from Baltimore on the weekend, including a 6-4 win yesterday. The Jays host the Phillies tonight.
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1: Sunny and 22 today with a southwest wind gusting to 60 this morning. A few clouds and a low of 9 degrees overnight. Mainly cloudy tomorrow. A southeast wind gust of 50 in the morning with scattered showers and a high of 25 in the afternoon. Wednesday's cloudy and 20 with more scattered showers. Thursday brings a mix of sun and cloud and a high of 19. And there's more sun and cloud mix Friday, chance of showers and a high of 19. Find the full forecast at discovermoosejaw.com and stream the radio anywhere and anytime from the Discover Moose Jaw app.
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7: Hey, it's David from the Fraternal Order of Eagles. 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The first band is Too Easy, going from 2 p.m. to 6 p.m. Our second band is Breakdown, going from 7 to 11 p.m. We have a cover charge of $10, and we're looking to sign up some new members down there, so we hope to see you all there. 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
6: Sunny and 22 with a southwest wind gusting to 60 this morning. A few clouds and a low of 9 overnight. And mainly cloudy and 25 tomorrow, with wind up to 50 kilometers an hour from the southeast in the morning and scattered showers in the afternoon. 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
2: Marvin Gaye was one of the greatest soul singers of all time. When he was 17, Marvin ran away from home to join the U.S. Air Force. However, he had trouble following orders from his strict sergeant and was honorably discharged in 1956. Before launching a solo career, Marvin Gaye joined the New Moonglows in the 1950s. They performed with established singers like Chuck Berry and had a huge hit with the song Sincerely. During his hiatus from music, Gaye looked elsewhere for work, including professional football. At 31, he set out to become a wide receiver for the Detroit Lions. Gaye's life and career were tragically cut short the day before his 45th birthday after being fatally shot by his father, Marvin Gaye Sr. in 1984 during an argument at their home in Los Angeles, California. His songs and influence are still prominent to this day.
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16: Sunny and 22 with a southwest wind gusting to 60 this morning. A few clouds and a low of 9 overnight. And mainly cloudy and 25 tomorrow, with wind up to 50 kilometers an hour from the southeast in the morning and scattered showers in the afternoon. Find the full forecast at discovermoosejaw.com and stream the radio anywhere and anytime from the Discover Moose Jaw app.
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6: The community of Finlater is located approximately 70 kilometers northeast of Moose Jaw along the Louis Riel Trail. 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
1: Sunny, windy, and 22 degrees today. 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That was a reaction from hundreds of Little Leaguers, their parents, and others yesterday morning as Moose Jaw Little League was awarded $150,000 through the Jays Care Foundation Field of Dreams grant. The announcement was made live during Sportsnet's Blue Jay Central broadcast. Little League President Bobby Hill said the excitement had been building all morning.
2: The excitement and everything has been incredible, and it just means the world to our organization and our city to give these kids the opportunity to play under the lights. Yeah.
1: The grant will fund the installation of lights at Gamble Diamond on Moose Jaw's East End, allowing the organization to schedule evening games. 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Conservative Senator Denise Batters is continuing to press the federal government over its decision to temporarily ground the Canadian Forces Snowbirds until the early 2030s. During question period in the Senate last week, Batters pointed to the government's Tudor Life Extension Program, noting that upgraded aircraft have already been delivered.
3: At that announcement, the head of the RCAF said 11 revamped Tudor jets had been delivered. 2 days later, DND admitted to media that, in fact, 13 Tudor jets were already delivered, and your government spent the full $31.2 million. Why didn't your government properly disclose that at the Moose Jaw press conference? Why are you still clipping the Snowbirds' wings?
1: The federal government announced in May that the Snowbirds will transition to the CT-157 Siskin II, also known as the Pilatus PC-21, once the Tudor fleet is retired. Memories of the Valley View Center are at the heart of a new research project looking to preserve the stories of those connected to the former institution. A Western University master's student is seeking former residents, staff, and family members to share their experiences and help document how Valley View is remembered today. Bryn James Cavan says the project is focused on the people who lived and worked at the facility.
4: How are people remembering it? The people who are closest to it, who used to live there or work there, are they talking about it in their daily lives? And if they are, what kind of stories are they sharing?
1: The Remembering the Valley View Center project is open to English-speaking adults over 18 who lived, worked, or had family connected to the facility. Interviews can be completed in person or online. The Western Development Museum is celebrating a major milestone this month. The Moose Jaw Museum is marking 50 years since opening its doors with a free public celebration on June 26th. Operations manager Carla Rasmussen says visitors will get a chance to revisit the decade when the museum first opened.
5: Because we don't have a lot of artifacts from that era, we're bringing some in and staging some little vignettes and photo opportunity spots, and this will include a static fashion show.
1: The day will also feature refreshments, a historical slideshow, and free admission for all visitors. The latest Her Voice feature is recognizing a familiar face with the Moose Jaw Warriors organization. Olivia Howe, the Warriors' Director of Business Operations, is this week's Her Voice nominee. Howe has been with the organization since 2019 and is heading into her third year in the leadership role. A Moose Jaw product herself, Howe says the community support around the Warriors continues to stand out.
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1: She says one of her proudest moments was seeing fans rally around the team during their championship run and Memorial Cup appearance. 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
1: The Moose Jaw Miller Express improved to 4-4 on the season with a 17-13 win over the Mavericks in Medicine Hat yesterday. Garen Plummer went 3-for-3 with 2 doubles and 2 RBI, while William Edwards went 3-for-5 with 2 RBI. The Millers will host the Swift Current 57s tomorrow night. The 57s are coming off a 10-2 loss in Regina yesterday. Also, on Sunday, the East Division leading Saskatoon Berries outscored the Weyburn Beavers 15-4. Moose Jaw Central Cyclones won their fifth straight provincial track and field championship on the weekend. There's more in today's sports roundup. The Stanley Cup final continues tomorrow night in Vegas with the Golden Knights leading Carolina 2-1. And the Toronto Blue Jays took 2 of 3 from Baltimore on the weekend, including a 6-4 win yesterday. The Jays host the Phillies tonight.
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1: Sunny and 22 today with a southwest wind gusting to 60 this morning. A few clouds and a low of 9 degrees overnight. Mainly cloudy tomorrow. A southeast wind gust to 50 in the morning with scattered showers and a high of 25 in the afternoon. Wednesday's cloudy and 20 with more scattered showers. Thursday brings a mix of sun and cloud and a high of 19. And there's more sun and cloud mix Friday, chance of showers and a high of 19. Find the full forecast at discovermoosejaw.com and stream the radio anywhere and anytime from the Discover Moose Jaw app. 800 CHAB.

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4: Sunny and 22 with a southwest wind gusting to 60 this morning. A few clouds and a low of 9 overnight. And mainly cloudy and 25 tomorrow, with wind up to 50 kilometers an hour from the southeast in the morning and scattered showers in the afternoon. Find the full forecast at discovermoosejaw.com and stream the radio anywhere and anytime from the Discover Moose Jaw app.
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2: The Eagles first performed in 1971 when all four founding members came together as a backup band to play for Linda Ronstadt. Their greatest hits album was named the top-selling album of the 20th century, selling 29 million copies, and was the first album to be certified platinum. They produced five number one singles, received six Grammys, five American Music Awards, and produced six number one albums. After a 14-year hiatus, the Eagles reunited in 1994. According to Glenn Frey, it wasn't a break up, but a vacation. Don Felder was later fired from the band due to differences between him and Fry. He filed lawsuits for wrongful termination and breach of contract, seeking $50 million in damages. Eventually, the suit was settled out of court for an undisclosed amount.
1: This has been another rock and roll history lesson brought to you by
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15: Off to Park Bay we go, the birthplace of the Rider's Own Gaynor the Gopher. The hamlet is located at the junction of Highway 1 and Highway 627, approximately 58 kilometers west of Moose Jaw on the Trans-Canada. In addition to being home to Saskatchewan's most beloved mascot, travelers have likely caught a glimpse of their Queen's Cafe and iconic grain elevator. The population may be small, but the hearts of those in the area are the epitome of wholesome Saskatchewan hospitality.
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2: A few clouds and a low of 9 tonight. In the DiscoverMooseJaw.com newsroom, I'm J.D. Houghton. The Moose Jaw Swift Current region recorded one of the highest unemployment rates in Saskatchewan last month. Discover Moose Jaw's Sean Slatt has more.
3: New labor force data from Statistics Canada shows the region's unemployment rate rose to 6.8% in May, up from 4.6% a year ago. That's the second highest rate in the province, behind only Prince Albert and Northern Saskatchewan. The number of people employed in the region fell by 1,200 over the past year, dropping from 52,400 to 51,200. Province-wide, Saskatchewan's unemployment rate was 6.1%, the third lowest in Canada. The data is based on a three-year rolling average, not seasonally adjusted. For Discover Moose Jaw News, I'm Sean Slott.
2: The 25K payday promotion wrapped up Friday morning with a big surprise at the Chinook Golf Course in Swift Current. Sean Event's Kevin Harden was revealed as the grand prize winner, taking home $19,000 in gift cards from businesses across Saskatchewan. Harden says he started to realize something bigger than the guaranteed $1,000 prize might be waiting for him.
4: Well, I seen the balloons and I thought, oh, that might be a little bigger than $1,000, so got the heart pumping a little.
2: Meanwhile, Moose Jaw's Miranda Formaggio won $1,000 in gift cards. She said she was caught off guard.
5: Super surprised. Was not expecting it. Knew I was in the running, but didn't really kind of think it was going to happen, so... very surprised, very happy.
2: Harden plans to put some of his winnings towards building a new deck, while Formaggio plans to spend her money locally. June may be a quieter month for astronomy, but there are still several events worth watching for. One of the first arrives as Venus and Jupiter appear close together in the evening sky. Resident astronomer Abigail Sadowski says the planets will be at their closest early this month.
6: And their closest pairing is around June 8th to 9th. They'll be bright and visible to the naked eye.
2: The planets will be visible low in the western sky shortly after sunset, weather permitting. Visitors to the Western Development Museum will have more scavenger hunts than usual this month. The museum is offering three separate seek and find activities throughout June. Operations manager Carla Rasmussen says one challenge ties directly into Pride Month.
7: There are images of rainbow flags throughout the galleries, and people can stop and try to spot them all and record their answers on one of our sheets in the lobby.
2: The challenge joins two additional activities focused on museum artifacts and anniversary celebrations. And Moose Jaw Families for Change is putting community members behind bars next month, all in the name of fundraising. The organization is hosting a jail and bail fundraiser on July 3rd to help support renovations and supplies for its new building at 301 4th Avenue Southwest. Program coordinator Mariah Horsnell says residents can purchase a warrant and arrange a mock arrest for a friend, family member, coworker, or employer.
8: We decided that it would be really fun to do a jail and bail, and it's a great way to kind of put some of your friends and family, coworkers, employers, any community members behind bars for a good cause.
2: Warrants cost $20 and must be submitted by June 26th. The fundraiser runs July 3rd from 9 a.m. to 4 p.m.
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2: It was a busy weekend for local high school track and field athletes as the Provincial Track and Field Championships took place. Several Moose Jaw athletes came away with some hardware. Additionally, the Holy Trinity Catholic School Division had a successful elementary track and field event last week with several local winners. Find all the information in our story with photos on DiscoverMooseJaw.com. The Moose Jaw Miller Express has the day off today and prepares for their next matchup, which will be tomorrow against the Swift Current 57s at Ross Wells Park. First pitch is scheduled for 7 o'clock. They won 2-3 in Medicine Hat over the weekend to improve to 4-4 on the season. In local baseball, the Moose Jaw 18U AAA Canucks are on the road in Regina tonight to take on the Athletics. They're coming off a weekend sweep of the Parkland Expos. In case you missed it, in Prairie Gold Lacrosse League action over the weekend, the Moose Jaw Junior Mustangs split the weekend with the Winnipeg Blizzard. They lost 9-8 on Friday before pulling off a 12-9 victory on Saturday. In senior action, the Moose Jaw Mafia shut out Prince Albert 10-0 yesterday at the Kinsmen. The Stanley Cup Finals continues tomorrow night in Vegas with the Golden Knights leading Carolina 2-0. And the Blue Jays welcome the Philadelphia Phillies for a 3-game series starting tonight. We want your local sports scores and stories. 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
9: Today is sunny, southwest wind between 40 and 60 kilometers an hour, high of 20.
0: Tonight, clear. Increasing cloudiness overnight. Southwest wind of 20 kilometers an hour, easing this evening. Low of plus 9. Tomorrow, mainly cloudy. Scattered showers with a risk of a thunderstorm. Temperature high of 25. Wednesday, cloudy and scattered showers. High of 20. Thursday, a mix of sun and cloud. High 19. And Friday, a mix of sun and cloud with scattered showers. High of 18. Find the full forecast at discovermoosejaw.com and stream the radio anywhere and anytime from the Discover Moose Jaw app.
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0: The TSX is up by 32, the Dow is down by 46, NASDAQ is up by 305, and the Canadian dollar is trading at 71.6 cents US.
10: 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Cast iron water main replacement continues, stretches of Cotto Street west and Pasco Drive and Pasco Crescent closed to traffic. Street sweepers are back in action during the day this week. Stretches of Stadacone East, Dominica East, and Fairford East on the schedule today. And Saskatchewan highways looks like the work is done on the eastbound lanes on the Trans-Canada between Moose Jaw and Regina. Several construction zones out there, though, including one near Avonlea and others south of Assiniboia on Highway 2, La Flèche and Gravelburg area as well. Make sure you slow down to 60K or less in those orange zones. And the price of gas ranging from $1.55.9 all the way up to $1.70.9 here in Moose Jaw. Electric Lunch is coming up.
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10: 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I'm Rob Carney. Thanks for listening. Thousands of rock and roll fans are beaming after seeing the Guess Who on their Taking It Back tour at Sastel Center on Saturday night. Kim from Craig texting this morning, telling me the show was very good. And later in the morning, Amber from Davidson sent me a note which reads, "Good morning, Rob. My husband Dave and I attended the Guess Who concert in Saskatoon. It was a rockin' good show. Burton mentioned Moose Jaw several times. Their energy was high. Very, very good concert. And Don Felder put on a great show as well. It was a great evening." That is so good to hear. The Guess Who playing the Scotiabank Saddledome in Calgary tonight. Rogers Place in Edmonton on Wednesday. And then they're heading south for the summer with a number of shows across the USA before coming back to Canada for shows in Vancouver and Victoria in late August.

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A classic from Crosby, Stills, Nash & Young. For Jean-Marc on the Electric Lunch, I'm Rob Carney. So Glenda wants to hear one from 1968. Matter of fact, she wanted to hear something from the British band Status Quo. Well, Glenda, we have one of their songs. It was their debut hit in the UK and the only song considered a hit in America. See if y'all can remember this one. It's called Pictures of Matchstick Men.

0: taking it back to 1970. Memory music on the Electric Lunch. I'm Rob Carney. What was the number one song on the radio on this day in 1974? I'll play it for you next.
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1: Good day, Carnes. Kirby here. You want to play me a tune?
0: Sure.
1: The Association, Never My Love. Would you have that?
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1: 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Bye-bye.

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0: Straight Cats for George on the Electric Lunch. I'm Rob Kearney. You're picking some good ones today. Gordon Humboldt wants to hear some Eddie Money next.
1: Do you ever feel like you're the last one to know what's going on? 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
3: 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Oh, and more great music.

Joe Jackson on the Electric Lunch. Hey, these guys have their 50-something tour underway. They've got today off, but they'll play tomorrow night again at the Kia Forum in Los Angeles. This is Rush, Closer to the Heart, on the Electric Lunch.

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4: Today is June 8th, also known as National Best Friends Day. 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So today, take a second. 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Because life's just better with a best friend. Happy Best Friends Day. I'm Rob Kearney.
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12: If you look at the canola market this year compared to last year at the same time, it's following a similar trading pattern. In both years, canola started the year strong until March, took a break for a month, and then kept going to make new highs in June. From that point, last June, canola then traded straight down until harvest. Will canola follow that pattern from here on out this year, now that canola traded down very sharply at the end of last week? 2 years do not make a trend, but what is a consistent and reliable measure is the historical seasonal grain futures pattern. Major crops like canola, corn, soybeans, and soybean oil tend to make their highs for the year in the May to June timeframe. Bottom line, we don't know for sure if canola prices will go higher or lower, so use option-based strategies to fully and properly manage your canola revenues. 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
13: With cattle heading to pasture, managing flies can make a big difference. Livestock and feed extension specialist Alexis DeCorby says rising temperatures mean rising pest pressure, something producers can't afford to ignore. She notes whether it's black flies or horn flies, each can impact herd health and productivity.
14: Research shows that just 200 horn flies per animal can significantly reduce weight gain, with calves losing up to 27 pounds and yearlings up to 18% of body weight. Other flies, like face flies, horse flies, and deer flies, can spread diseases.
13: DeCorby says face flies increase the risk of pink eye, while horse and deer flies can transmit anaplasmosis, all of which impact animal health and performance.
14: So, what can you do? Start with sanitation. Remove leftover feed and bedding before temperatures rise. Use physical traps to monitor populations and consider chemical tools like ear tags, feed additives, and oilers while rotating insecticides each year to prevent resistance.
13: For Golden West, I'm Glendalee Allen Vossler. The Saskatchewan Stock Growers kicking off their 113th annual general meeting and convention last night in Swift Current with the President's reception. Conservative Shadow Minister for Agriculture and Agri-Food Canada, John Barlow, was the keynote speaker. John, during your presentation, you talked about the Ag Canada cuts.
15: If they are going to make these cuts, we want them to be more diligent on where these cuts are coming from. We are trying to find other places for them to find the savings to keep these research facilities open. You know, obviously trying to make the argument as well that, you know, you lose the science and this research, it's irreplaceable. The people are gone, as, you know, talking to Jeff tonight, so they're going to go to the United States or other countries where their work is desired and appreciated. So once we lose them, it's another brain drain for Canada, and we're not going to get that back.
16: You talked about the fact you really want to see 4 maintained out of the 7.
15: Yeah, I think it's going to be hard to keep them all open. Of course, that would be the ultimate goal. But again, in trying to be conciliatory and try to give the government some options, it's okay. Well, let's look at the 4 that we've had the most feedback from stakeholders, the most feedback from producers, that which research facilities and experimental farms are the most impactful. And those 4, Napin, Lacombe, Indian Head, Quebec City, and the organics programs of Grant. So 4 facilities in the organics program.
13: Let's move into trade and talking about Mercursor and CUSMA.
15: You know, everything we're hearing is that Canada is nowhere to be found on this. You know, the United States and Mexico are moving right along very quickly, and they could be weeks away from having a bilateral agreement. And we saw this last time where they came to Canada and said, you know, here's the deal, take it or leave it. And as a result of that, we lost our ability to export Class 6 and 7 dairy products. We signed off our trade sovereignty to the United States, where they have to agree if Canada were ever to want a free trade agreement with a non-market country, that the United States would have to give us permission to do that. No other country has ever done that. But when you are, you know, in a state where you just take whatever scraps are left at the table, that's what happened. And I do not want to see that happen again, because, you know, who knows what sacrifices Canada will have to make.
13: Mercursor.
15: You know, obviously really concerned. I will give the cattle industry credit. The Canadian Cattle Association and all of the groups across the country have been very vocal, very aggressive in articulating their concerns with this, and the Canadian Pork Council as well. But the government does not seem to be listening. They are plowing ahead with this with no concerns about the issues that this could raise for our livestock industries, or making any amendments or concessions. You know, we're asking the Canadian government to defend Canadian industries, and that is not happening. Where they seem more intent of helping out livestock producers in Brazil and Argentina than they are about protecting our own producers right here in Canada.
13: And you're hearing a possible signing by Canada Day?
15: We're hearing that there's a real push to have a framework that the leaders will sign by Canada Day. That's what we're hearing.
13: In general, you talked about the fact that whether we're talking AFC cuts, Mercursor, what have you, we need to see more political pressure.
15: That is really what we're missing. Some of these groups travel from a long way to be with us at the press conference in Ottawa on the research centers, but there's only half a dozen of them. You know, there's hundreds of ag groups in the country. We need all of them to get engaged and get involved here. And I understand that we're just finishing up seeding and are still in the process in many parts of the country. I get that. But when you are facing these existential threats to our industry, if you just sit back and let this happen to you, it will happen. And we have a window of opportunity here to try to reverse these decisions and reverse course, then we have to take advantage of it. And if we don't, we will see these research centers closed, we will see the Mercosur trade agreement signed, and we will face the consequences of our inaction.
13: If they were to close and the Conservatives were to get in down the road, is there a chance to bring these back?
15: Even in the $23 million that they say they're going to save over the 10 years, that doesn't include the cost of transferring this research, dismantling the buildings. Are they going to keep the land and the facilities, or are they going to sell them off? If they sell them off, I think it's going to be very difficult. That's why we are so urgent on this, that I think if we let these facilities close, I don't think there's any turning back. They could sell off the land, they could sell off the buildings, but like I said, all of those researchers and scientists, 600 people are going to be losing their jobs. They're going to go somewhere else. Certainly other new ones will come up, but it sends a pretty tough message to those young people who want to get into agriculture research. Like, man, my government doesn't even support me. Why would I want to go into this industry?
13: That's John Barlow, the Conservative Shadow Minister for Agriculture and Agri-Food Canada. For Golden West, I'm Glendalee Allen Vossler.
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18: A few instability showers will occur across portions of Saskatchewan today, but it's tomorrow into Thursday that we're going to see rain overspread a big part of the province. I'm meteorologist Drew Lerner for the Golden West Radio Network. This morning, showers are mostly confined to the northwestern parts of the region from North Battleford up towards Meadow Lake and Spiritwood and back to the northwest. The coverage is probably about 40%, so not everybody's seeing rain, and we are also seeing some variable cloud cover. All of this is associated with an upper-level low-pressure system that will pass off to the northeast during the course of the day today. I don't think we're going to have to worry too much about that event, but with that said, it will still have some influence on the region, producing a little bit of shower activity. Now, for the most part, it'll be a quiet day today. We do expect some showers in about 35 to 40% of the region. The precipitation is expected to be mostly light, probably running primarily in the range of a trace upwards to around 6 or 7 millimeters. It does favor the northwest and north central parts of the province. Everybody else should be relatively dry biased. Now, as we get into the day tomorrow, we'll be influenced by a couple of disturbances, in fact, from tomorrow into Thursday, and that's going to put rain in the forecast nearly every day in at least a portion of the province, and eventually everybody will have received some rain. The moisture totals that occur by the time we get to Thursday night are expected to run mostly in the range of about 8 to around 25 millimeters. The greater amounts will be in the eastern part of the province. We'll watch pretty closely. We may have to adjust the amounts a little bit over the next day or two. The way this is going to turn out, we're going to see some shower activity scattering across about 60% of the region tomorrow afternoon into tomorrow night. And then some follow-up rain will occur Wednesday and Thursday both. So it's going to be difficult to try to determine exactly who's going to get rain at what time, but everybody will be impacted eventually. And we do expect some cooling to take place. The temperatures are likely to fall down into the teens for highs and lows at night in the upper single digits into the lower teens as we get to the second half of this week. Now, the temperatures here today and probably tomorrow will be in the upper teens through the middle 20s across the province, with cooling expected to be most significant in mid to late week. For the Golden West Radio Network, I'm meteorologist Drew Lerner.
6: Any farmer will tell you crop prices are under pressure and operating costs are going up. But we now have some numbers showing the impact those forces had on producers' income statements for last year. Stats Canada has updated its net income figures for 2025, and there's no doubt farm cash flows were squeezed for those in crop production across the country. Here in Saskatchewan, we did set records for production, though, of certain crops, and that improved the scoreboard a bit. Total receipts exceeded $21 billion last year. That was down slightly from 2024, and expenses were $500 million higher. That $21 billion figure put us third among the provinces in terms of gross revenue, but after expenses, we outperformed everybody in the country. Now, that's the accounting part of the story. A good chunk of last year's contribution to net income is still in the bin, as inventory levels rose sharply because of the large crop volume. But even so, farm net income in Saskatchewan still surpassed $5 billion last year. I'm Paul Martin.
19: Heartland Livestock Market Report, Brett Jensen reporting from the Swift Current Yards. 2,700 head passed through the sale ring last week. Here's how it went. Good cows on Tuesday trading from 250 to 275. Medium cows, $1.70 to 250. The breed back type breeding cows and the heiferettes trading from 320 up to $4. The big open heifers trading from 380 to 430. Good bulls traded from 250 up to 312 per pound. Here's the results of our 35th anniversary sale last Thursday. Steers, the four weight steers, 461. They brought 745, 552. They brought 715. The 6-weight steers, 610 to 658. 7-weight steers, 540 to 594. The 8-weight steers, 827. They brought 517 per pound. The 9-weight steers, 475 to 483. Into the heifer trade, 4-weight heifers bringing $6 to 670. 5-weights bringing 575 to 652. The 6-weight heifers bringing 525 to 580. 7-weight heifers trading from 470 to 529. 8-weight heifers bringing 440 to 512. The 9-weight heifers 416 up to 459. We have regular Tuesday sales every Tuesday starting at 9 a.m. as well as our weekly DLMS online auction. 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If you got calves to sell on the pre-selling calves for DLMS, you can give our field men Brett, Lee, Travis, Donnie, or Gordy a call right here at the Stockyards. Have a good afternoon, everybody.
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3: Today is sunny, southwest wind between 40 and 60 kilometers an hour, high of 22. Tonight, clear, increasing cloudiness overnight, low of plus 9. And tomorrow, mainly cloudy, scattered showers with a risk of a thunderstorm, temperature high of 25. Find the full forecast at discovermoosejaw.com and stream the radio anywhere and anytime from the Discover Moose Jaw app.
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1: A few clouds and a low of 9 tonight. In the DiscoverMooseJaw.com newsroom, I'm J.D. Houghton. The Moose Jaw Swift Current region recorded one of the highest unemployment rates in Saskatchewan last month. Discover Moose Jaw's Sean Slatt has more.
2: New labor force data from Statistics Canada shows the region's unemployment rate rose to 6.8% in May, up from 4.6% a year ago. That's the second highest rate in the province, behind only Prince Albert and Northern Saskatchewan. The number of people employed in the region fell by 1,200 over the past year, dropping from 52,400 to 51,200. Province-wide, Saskatchewan's unemployment rate was 6.1%, the third lowest in Canada. The data is based on a three-year rolling average, not seasonally adjusted. For Discover Moose Jaw News, I'm Sean Slott.
1: The 25K payday promotion wrapped up Friday morning with a big surprise at the Chinook Golf Course in Swift Current. Sean Events' Kevin Harden was revealed as the grand prize winner, taking home $19,000 in gift cards from businesses across Saskatchewan. Harden says he started to realize something bigger than the guaranteed $1,000 prize might be waiting for him.
3: Well, I seen the balloons and I thought, oh, that might be a little bigger than $1,000, so got the heart pumping a little.
1: Meanwhile, Moose Jaw's Miranda Formaggio won $1,000 in gift cards. She said she was caught off guard.
4: Super surprised. Was not expecting it. Knew I was in the running, but didn't really kind of think it was going to happen, so very surprised, very happy.
1: Harden plans to put some of his winnings towards building a new deck, while Formaggio plans to spend her money locally. June may be a quieter month for astronomy, but there are still several events worth watching for. One of the first arrives as Venus and Jupiter appear close together in the evening sky. Resident astronomer Abigail Sadowski says the planets will be at their closest early this month.
5: And their closest pairing is around June 8th to 9th. They'll be bright and visible to the naked eye.
1: The planets will be visible low in the western sky shortly after sunset, weather permitting. Visitors to the Western Development Museum will have more scavenger hunts than usual this month. The museum is offering three separate seek and find activities throughout June. Operations manager Carla Rasmussen says one challenge ties directly into Pride Month.
6: There are images of rainbow flags throughout the galleries, and people can stop and try to spot them all and record their answers on one of our sheets in the lobby.
1: The challenge joins two additional activities focused on museum artifacts and anniversary celebrations. And Moose Jaw Families for Change is putting community members behind bars next month, all in the name of fundraising. The organization is hosting a jail and bail fundraiser on July 3rd to help support renovations and supplies for its new building at 301 4th Avenue Southwest. Program coordinator Mariah Horsnell says residents can purchase a warrant and arrange a mock arrest for a friend, family member, coworker, or employer.
7: We decided that it would be really fun to do a jail and bail, and it's a great way to kind of put some of your friends and family, coworkers, employers, any community members behind bars for a good cause.
1: Warrants cost $20 and must be submitted by June 26th. The fundraiser runs July 3rd from 9 a.m. to 4 p.m.
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1: It was a busy weekend for local high school track and field athletes as the provincial track and field championships took place. Several Moose Jaw athletes came away with some hardware. Additionally, the Holy Trinity Catholic School Division had a successful elementary track and field event last week with several local winners. Find all the information in our story with photos on discovermoosejaw.com. The Moose Jaw Miller Express has the day off today and prepares for their next matchup, which will be tomorrow against the Swift Current 57s at Roswells Park. First pitch is scheduled for 7 o'clock. They won 2-3 in Medicine Hat over the weekend to improve to 4-4 on the season. In local baseball, the Moose Jaw 18U AAA Canucks are on the road in Regina tonight to take on the Athletics. They're coming off a weekend sweep of the Parkland Expos. In case you missed it, in Prairie Gold Lacrosse League action over the weekend, the Moose Jaw Junior Mustangs split the weekend with the Winnipeg Blizzard. They lost 9-8 on Friday before pulling off a 12-9 victory on Saturday. In senior action, the Moose Jaw Mafia shut out Prince Albert 10-0 yesterday at the Kinsmen. The Stanley Cup Finals continues tomorrow night in Vegas with the Golden Knights leading Carolina 2-0. And the Blue Jays welcome the Philadelphia Phillies for a three-game series starting tonight. We want your local sports scores and stories. Email sports@discovermoosejaw.com.
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9: Today is sunny. Southwest wind between 40 and 60 kilometers an hour. High of 20. Tonight, clear. Increasing cloudiness overnight. Southwest wind of 20 kilometers an hour, easing this evening. Low of plus 9. Tomorrow, mainly cloudy. Scattered showers with a risk of a thunderstorm. Temperature high of 25. Wednesday, cloudy and scattered showers, high of 20. Thursday, a mix of sun and cloud, high 19. And Friday, a mix of sun and cloud with scattered showers, high of 18. Find the full forecast at discovermoosejaw.com and stream the radio anywhere and anytime from the Discover Moose Jaw app.
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9: Today is sunny, southwest wind between 40 and 60 kilometers an hour, high of 22. Tonight clear, increasing cloudiness overnight.

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17: Today we have sun, southwest wind between 40 and 60 kilometers an hour, high of 22. Tonight, clear, increasing cloudiness overnight, southwest wind, low of plus 9. And tomorrow, scattered showers and mainly cloudy with a risk of a thunderstorm. Temperature high of 25. Find the full forecast at discovermoosejaw.com and stream the radio anywhere and anytime from the Discover Moose Jaw app.
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12: Located just northwest of Moose Jaw on Highway 42 is the village of Marquis. Established in 1910, there are a few theories as to how the village got its name. Some say it was named after the Marquis of Lorne, while others believe it was named after a CPR officer. Another theory is that it was named after Marquis wheat, a grain that took several years to develop in the 1900s. Today, about 90 people call the village home.
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1: A few clouds and a low of 9 tonight in the DiscoverMooseJaw.com newsroom. I'm J.D. Houghton. A trip to the golf course in Swift Current paid off in a big way for Shaunavon's Kevin Harden on Friday morning. The 25K payday finalist was surprised at the Chinook Golf Course and revealed as the winner of $19,000 in gift cards. Harden says the prize will help with family expenses and a few projects around the house.
2: Quite a relief. 4 kids at home, so get some groceries paid, get some projects done.
1: The promotion also produced a $1,000 winner in Moose Jaw. Miranda Formaggio earned the final qualifying spot Friday morning and said she was caught off guard.
3: Super surprised, was not expecting it, knew I was in the running, but didn't really kind of think it was going to happen, so very surprised, very happy.
1: The 25K payday promotion featured 36 Saskatchewan businesses, including 6 in Moose Jaw. A new fundraiser is giving Moose Jaw residents the chance to have someone they know arrested for a good cause. Moose Jaw Families for Change is organizing a jail and bail fundraiser next month as it prepares to move into its new building. Program coordinator Mariah Horsnell says the goal is to raise money while also letting the community know about the organization's new home.
4: We just wanted to make a fun way to spread the news about our new location and just kind of get the community involved with our fundraising.
1: Participants can submit a warrant for $20 and arrange a mock arrest. Once arrested, the individual will need to raise bail money to secure their release. The deadline for warrants is June 26th. Stargazers will have a chance to spot one of the solar system's most elusive planets this month. Mercury reaches its greatest eastern elongation on June 15th, making it easier to see than usual. Astronomer Abigail Sadowski says opportunities like this don't come along every day.
5: Mercury is a rather hard planet to view just because it hangs out so close to the sun all the time. This would be a good chance to do so.
1: Mercury will be visible in the western sky after sunset before setting later in the evening. The Moose Jaw Swift Current region recorded one of the highest unemployment rates in Saskatchewan last month. Discover Moose Jaw's Sean Slatt has more.
6: New labor force data from Statistics Canada shows the region's unemployment rate rose to 6.8% in May, up from 4.6% a year ago. That's the second highest rate in the province, behind only Prince Albert and Northern Saskatchewan. The number of people employed in the region fell by 1,200 over the past year, dropping from 52,400 to 51,200. Province-wide, Saskatchewan's unemployment rate was 6.1%, the third lowest in Canada. The data is based on a 3-year rolling average, not seasonally adjusted. For Discover Moose Jaw News, I'm Sean Slott.
1: And the Western Development Museum is encouraging visitors to take a closer look at its exhibits this month. 3 different seek and find activities are available throughout June. Operations manager Carla Rasmussen says one challenge highlights artifacts that have been at the museum since opening day.
7: So you're going to find artifacts marked by pictures. So we're kind of calling it the original 76 challenge. Kind of a fun way to look at the museum and see what has been in place the longest.
1: The activities are included with admission and run throughout the month.
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1: It was a busy weekend for local high school track and field athletes as the provincial track and field championships took place. Several Moose Jaw athletes came away with some hardware. Additionally, the Holy Trinity Catholic School Division had a successful elementary track and field event last week with several local winners. Find all the information in our story with photos on discovermoosejaw.com. The Moose Jaw Miller Express has the day off today and prepares for their next matchup, which will be tomorrow against the Swift Current 57s at Roswells Park. First pitch is scheduled for 7 o'clock. They won 2-3 in Medicine Hat over the weekend to improve to 4-4 on the season. In local baseball, the Moose Jaw 18U AAA Canucks are on the road in Regina tonight to take on the Athletics. They're coming off a weekend sweep of the Parkland Expos. In case you missed it, in Prairie Gold Lacrosse League action over the weekend, the Moose Jaw Junior Mustangs split the weekend with the Winnipeg Blizzard. They lost 9-8 on Friday before pulling off a 12-9 victory on Saturday. In senior action, the Moose Jaw Mafia shut out Prince Albert 10-0 yesterday at the Kinsmen. The Stanley Cup Finals continues tomorrow night in Vegas with the Golden Knights leading Carolina 2-0. And the Blue Jays welcome the Philadelphia Phillies for a 3-game series starting tonight. We want your local sports scores and stories. 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
0: Now, your Discover Moose Jaw weather.
8: Today is sunny. Southwest wind between 40 and 60 kilometers an hour. High of 20. Tonight, clear. Increasing cloudiness overnight. Southwest wind of 20 kilometers an hour, easing this evening. Low of plus 9. Tomorrow, mainly cloudy. Scattered showers with a risk of a thunderstorm. Temperature high of 25. Wednesday, cloudy and scattered showers. High of 20. Thursday, a mix of sun and cloud. High 19. And Friday, a mix of sun and cloud with scattered showers. High of 18. Find the full forecast at discovermoosejaw.com and stream the radio anywhere and anytime from the Discover Moose Jaw app.
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0: The greatest hits of all time, Uncle Cracker, Follow Me. I'm Ken O'Neill, Mark Cohn, and Walking in Memphis is next. Hey, listen, don't say we didn't warn you about this. If you still haven't completed your 2026 census, Statistics Canada workers have started calling and visiting homes to follow up. Enumerators carry official ID and can help you complete the form. Under the Statistics Act, refusing to participate or providing false information can result in fines up to $500. And for obstructing a census worker, you could be nailed with fines up to $1,000.
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4: Today is sunny, southwest wind between 40 to 60 kilometers an hour, high of 22. Tonight, clear, increasing cloudiness overnight, low of plus 9. And tomorrow, mainly cloudy, scattered showers with a risk of a thunderstorm, temperature high of 25. Find the full forecast at discovermoosejaw.com and stream the radio anywhere and anytime from the Discover Moose Jaw app.
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0: The music you remember from the station that never forgets, Nickelback and Photograph, Gino Vannelli in just a minute. I'm Ken O'Neill. 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
15: Today we have sun, southwest wind between 40 and 60 kilometers an hour, high of 22. Tonight, clear, increasing cloudiness overnight, southwest wind, low of plus 9. And tomorrow, scattered showers and mainly cloudy with a risk of a thunderstorm. Temperature high of 25. Find the full forecast at discovermoosejaw.com and stream the radio anywhere and anytime from the Discover Moose Jaw app.
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2: I've raised an addict, you know, a screen addict, and I've raised three kids that aren't. 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
1: A few clouds and a low of 9 tonight. In the DiscoverMooseJaw.com newsroom, I'm J.D. Houghton. The Moose Jaw Swift Current region recorded one of the highest unemployment rates in Saskatchewan last month. Discover Moose Jaw's Sean Slatt has more.
2: New labor force data from Statistics Canada shows the region's unemployment rate rose to 6.8% in May, up from 4.6% a year ago. That's the second highest rate in the province, behind only Prince Albert and Northern Saskatchewan. The number of people employed in the region fell by 1,200 over the past year, dropping from 52,400 to 51,200. Province-wide, Saskatchewan's unemployment rate was 6.1%, the third lowest in Canada. The data is based on a three-year rolling average, not seasonally adjusted. For Discover Moose Jaw News, I'm Sean Slott.
1: The 25K payday promotion wrapped up Friday morning with a big surprise at the Chinook Golf Course in Swift Current. Sean Event's Kevin Harden was revealed as the grand prize winner, taking home $19,000 in gift cards from businesses across Saskatchewan. Harden says he started to realize something bigger than the guaranteed $1,000 prize might be waiting for him.
3: Well, I seen the balloons and I thought, oh, that might be a little bigger than $1,000, so got the heart pumping a little.
1: Meanwhile, Moose Jaw's Miranda Formaggio won $1,000 in gift cards. She said she was caught off guard.
4: Super surprised. Was not expecting it. Knew I was in the running, but didn't really kind of think it was going to happen, so very surprised, very happy.
1: Harden plans to put some of his winnings towards building a new deck, while Formaggio plans to spend her money locally. June may be a quieter month for astronomy, but there are still several events worth watching for. One of the first arrives as Venus and Jupiter appear close together in the evening sky. Resident astronomer Abigail Sadowski says the planets will be at their closest early this month.
5: And their closest pairing is around June 8th to 9th. They'll be bright and visible to the naked eye.
1: The planets will be visible low in the western sky shortly after sunset, weather permitting. Visitors to the Western Development Museum will have more scavenger hunts than usual this month. The museum is offering three separate seek and find activities throughout June. Operations manager Carla Rasmussen says one challenge ties directly into Pride Month.
6: There are images of rainbow flags throughout the galleries, and people can stop and try to spot them all and record their answers on one of our sheets in the lobby.
1: The challenge joins two additional activities focused on museum artifacts and anniversary celebrations. And Moose Jaw Families for Change is putting community members behind bars next month, all in the name of fundraising. The organization is hosting a jail and bail fundraiser on July 3rd to help support renovations and supplies for its new building at 301 4th Avenue Southwest. Program coordinator Mariah Horsnell says residents can purchase a warrant and arrange a mock arrest for a friend, family member, coworker, or employer.
7: We decided that it would be really fun to do a jail and bail, and it's a great way to kind of put some of your friends and family, coworkers, employers, any community members behind bars for a good cause.
1: Warrants cost $20 and must be submitted by June 26th. The fundraiser runs July 3rd from 9 a.m. to 4 p.m.
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1: It was a busy weekend for local high school track and field athletes as the provincial track and field championships took place. Several Moose Jaw athletes came away with some hardware. Additionally, the Holy Trinity Catholic School Division had a successful elementary track and field event last week with several local winners. Find all the information in our story with photos on discovermoosejaw.com. The Moose Jaw Miller Express has the day off today and prepares for their next matchup, which will be tomorrow against the Swift Current 57s at Ross Wells Park. First pitch is scheduled for 7 o'clock. They won 2-3 in Medicine Hat over the weekend to improve to 4-4 on the season. In local baseball, the Moose Jaw 18U AAA Canucks are on the road in Regina tonight to take on the Athletics. They're coming off a weekend sweep of the Parkland Expos. In case you missed it, in Prairie Gold lacrosse league action over the weekend, the Moose Jaw Junior Mustangs split the weekend with the Winnipeg Blizzard. They lost 9-8 on Friday before pulling off a 12-9 victory on Saturday. In senior action, the Moose Jaw Mafia shut out Prince Albert 10-0 yesterday at the Kinsmen. The Stanley Cup Finals continues tomorrow night in Vegas with the Golden Knights leading Carolina 2-0. And the Blue Jays welcome the Philadelphia Phillies for a 3-game series starting tonight. We want your local sports scores and stories. 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
8: Tonight, clear, increasing cloudiness overnight, Southwest wind between 40 and 60 kilometers an hour, easing this evening, low of 10. Tomorrow, mainly cloudy, scattered showers with a risk of a thunderstorm in the afternoon, temperature high of 23. Wednesday, scattered showers, high of 19. Thursday, sunny, high of 19. And Friday, sunny, high of 21. Find the full forecast at discovermooshjaw.com and stream the radio anywhere and anytime from the Discover Moose Jaw app.
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0: Lenny Kravitz, It Ain't Over Till It's Over, also Styx. You can remember slow dancing to that one, right? Babe. I'm Ken O'Neill, in for Barry Weiss. Phil Collins is on the way. Box office numbers are in from the weekend. At number one, Scary Movie 6 took in $55 million. Second place, Masters of the Universe, it made $29.3 million. And in third place, Backrooms, earning $25.9 million. This weekend, the big movie to watch for, the new Steven Spielberg sci-fi thriller, Disclosure Day.
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6: Tonight, clear, increasing cloudiness overnight, southwest wind easing this evening, low of 10. Tomorrow, mainly cloudy, scattered showers with a risk of a thunderstorm in the afternoon, high of 23. And Wednesday, scattered showers, high of 19. Find the full forecast at discovermoosejaw.com and stream the radio anywhere and anytime from the Discover Moose Jaw app.
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0: You've got the eyes of a stranger. Paul Hyde and the Paolas. I'm Ken O'Neill in for Barry Weiss. Michelle Pagliaro is next. Stanley Cup playoffs taking an extended break. It's typically only 2 days between games, but we're waiting 3 days until game four happens. And how about Saturday night's game? Everybody's still talking about Mitch Marner, the new record holder for fastest hat trick in the playoffs ever. 6 minutes and 10 seconds. Then Carolina's fast four-goal comeback. Vegas won in second overtime. They lead the series 2-1. Game four, tomorrow night.
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3: You're So Vain by Carly Simon is one of the best breakup songs of all time. 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Apparently, the song was written about multiple people, but the one who stands out is actor and former heartthrob Warren Beatty.
4: We rob banks.
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6: Tonight is clear, increasing cloudiness overnight, low of 10. Tomorrow, mainly cloudy, scattered showers with a risk of a thunderstorm in the afternoon, temperature high of 23. And Wednesday, scattered showers, high of 19. Find the full forecast at discovermoosejaw.com and stream the radio anywhere and anytime from the Discover Moose Jaw app.
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13: A quick 25-minute trip west of Moose Jaw off the Trans-Canada Highway, you'll find a welcoming village by the name of Mortlach. George Stephen chose the name. He immigrated from Scotland when he was just 21 and went on to become the first president of the Canadian Pacific Railway in 1880. He named a few communities from his Scottish roots along the track, including Mortlach. In the year 1906, Mortlach was incorporated as a village. In the 50s, the first Saskatchewan scientific archaeological dig took place in the area, resulting in new groundbreaking information. These days, Mortlach is the home of the annual summer event, the Saskatoon Berry Festival. They offer many other tourist attractions, like birdwatching, golfing, and learning about their rich local history through the museum. Although the population of Mortlach is small, they have big things to offer.
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1: A few clouds and a low of 9 tonight in the DiscoverMooseJaw.com newsroom. I'm J.D. Houghton. A trip to the golf course in Swift Current paid off in a big way for Shaunavon's Kevin Harden on Friday morning. The 25K payday finalist was surprised at the Chinook Golf Course and revealed as the winner of $19,000 in gift cards. Harden says the prize will help with family expenses and a few projects around the house.
2: Quite a relief. 4 kids at home, so get some groceries paid, get some projects done.
1: The promotion also produced a $1,000 winner in Moose Jaw. Miranda Formaggio earned the final qualifying spot Friday morning and said she was caught off guard.
3: Super surprised, was not expecting it. Knew I was in the running, but didn't really kind of think it was going to happen. So very surprised, very happy.
1: The 25K payday promotion featured 36 Saskatchewan businesses, including 6 in Moose Jaw. A new fundraiser is giving Moose Jaw residents the chance to have someone they know arrested for a good cause. Moose Jaw Families for Change is organizing a jail and bail fundraiser next month as it prepares to move into its new building. Program coordinator Mariah Horsnell says the goal is to raise money while also letting the community know about the organization's new home.
4: We just wanted to make a fun way to spread the news about our new location and just kind of get the community involved with our fundraising.
1: Participants can submit a warrant for $20 and arrange a mock arrest. Once arrested, the individual will need to raise bail money to secure their release. The deadline for warrants is June 26th. Stargazers will have a chance to spot one of the solar system's most elusive planets this month. Mercury reaches its greatest eastern elongation on June 15th, making it easier to see than usual. Astronomer Abigail Sadowski says opportunities like this don't come along every day.
5: Mercury is a rather hard planet to view just because it hangs out so close to the sun all the time. This would be a good chance to do so.
1: Mercury will be visible in the western sky after sunset before setting later in the evening. The Moose Jaw Swift Current region recorded one of the highest unemployment rates in Saskatchewan last month. Discover Moose Jaw's Sean Slatt has more.
6: New labor force data from Statistics Canada shows the region's unemployment rate rose to 6.8% in May, up from 4.6% a year ago. That's the second highest rate in the province, behind only Prince Albert and Northern Saskatchewan. The number of people employed in the region fell by 1,200 over the past year, dropping from 52,400 to 51,200. Province-wide, Saskatchewan's unemployment rate was 6.1%, the third lowest in Canada. The data is based on a 3-year rolling average, not seasonally adjusted. For Discover Moose Jaw News, I'm Sean Slott.
1: And the Western Development Museum is encouraging visitors to take a closer look at its exhibits this month. 3 different seek and find activities are available throughout June. Operations manager Carla Rasmussen says one challenge highlights artifacts that have been at the museum since opening day.
7: So you're going to find artifacts marked by pictures. So we're kind of calling it the original 76 challenge. Kind of a fun way to look at the museum and see what has been in place the longest.
1: The activities are included with admission and run throughout the month.
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1: It was a busy weekend for local high school track and field athletes as the Provincial Track and Field Championships took place. Several Moose Jaw athletes came away with some hardware. Additionally, the Holy Trinity Catholic School Division had a successful elementary track and field event last week with several local winners. Find all the information in our story with photos on DiscoverMooseJaw.com. The Moose Jaw Miller Express has the day off today and prepares for their next matchup, which will be tomorrow against the Swift Current 57s at Roswells Park. First pitch is scheduled for 7 o'clock. They won 2-3 in Medicine Hat over the weekend to improve to 4-4 on the season. In local baseball, the Moose Jaw 18U AAA Canucks are on the road in Regina tonight to take on the Athletics. They're coming off a weekend sweep of the Parkland Expos. In case you missed it, in Prairie Gold Lacrosse League action over the weekend, the Moose Jaw Junior Mustangs split the weekend with the Winnipeg Blizzard. They lost 9-8 on Friday before pulling off a 12-9 victory on Saturday. In senior action, the Moose Jaw Mafia shut out Prince Albert 10-0 yesterday at the Kinsmen. The Stanley Cup Finals continues tomorrow night in Vegas with the Golden Knights leading Carolina 2-0. and the Blue Jays welcome the Philadelphia Phillies for a three-game series starting tonight. We want your local sports scores and stories. Email sports at discovermoosejaw.com.
8: Today is June 8th, also known as National Best Friends Day. 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I have a number of very good friends, and one in particular who's always been there for me since we first met at the age of 8. National Best Friends Day apparently dates all the way back to 1935, and it drifted into the background over the years. 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Because life's just better with a best friend. Happy Best Friends Day. I'm Rob Kearney.
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9: Tonight, clear, increasing cloudiness overnight. Southwest wind between 40 and 60 kilometers an hour, easing this evening, low of 10. Tomorrow, mainly cloudy, scattered showers with a risk of a thunderstorm in the afternoon, temperature high of 23. Wednesday, scattered showers, high of 19. Thursday, sunny, high of 19. And Friday, sunny, high of 21. Find the full forecast at discovermoosejaw.com and stream the radio anywhere and anytime from the Discover Moose Jaw app.
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0: John Fogerty, Rock and Roll Girls, Good Times, and the Greatest Hits of All Time. I'm Ken O'Neill. For the Believers, Cher is next. I consider myself a bit of a connoisseur when it comes to watermelon. Picking a good one comes down to two things. First, check the field spot. That's the patch where it rested on the ground. A yellow spot usually means it ripened longer on the vine and it's going to be sweeter. And second, give it a lift. A ripe watermelon should feel surprisingly heavy for its size, a sign that it's full of water and likely to be juicy. When it comes to choosing watermelon, extra weight, definitely a good thing.
1: It's dinner time. Need a little help stirring up the conversation?
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6: Tonight, clear, increasing cloudiness overnight, southwest wind easing this evening, low of 10. Tomorrow, mainly cloudy, scattered showers with a risk of a thunderstorm in the afternoon, high of 23, and Wednesday, scattered showers, high of 19. Find the full forecast at discovermoosejaw.com and stream the radio anywhere and anytime from the Discover Moose Jaw app.
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0: Back Where You Belong, it's 38 special on Saskatchewan's Best Music. I'm Ken O'Neill, in for Barry Weiss on this Monday. Nick Gilder coming up, also Dire Straits. The new weekly feature, Her Voice, is live on our website. We're telling the story of someone who's made an impact on our community. 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
2: 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With that win, the Golden Knights now lead the series 2-1, and that sets things up for tonight. Game 4 goes at 6 o'clock, with the Golden Knights looking to take a commanding lead, while the Hurricanes try to even things up, heading deeper into the final. Another big one tonight as the Discover Moose Jaw Cup continues.
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13: Tonight is clear, increasing cloudiness overnight, low of 10. Tomorrow, mainly cloudy, scattered showers with a risk of a thunderstorm in the afternoon, temperature high of 23. And Wednesday, scattered showers, high of 19. 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

that mama, she got it sticking in the cameraman. And we could have some. And he's up there. What's that? Hawaiian noises. He's back.

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